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16: A better life with Dr. Sanjay Gupta.
17: A colleague of mine went to a meeting of the primetime seniors the other week. There are programs like this all over the country for people in their 60s, 70s, 80s, and beyond to stay active. It's not just something to keep older folks busy. It helps to keep their bodies in shape and their brains sharp. Showing up with a good attitude is a must, and research shows that having the right mindset actually does lead to better physical aging. So if you need some suggestions to boost your positivity, experts we talked to recommended focusing on goals, which can boost your confidence. Practice gratitude, they said. One of the seniors my colleague met told her that just waking up in the morning is, quote, better than the alternative. That's true. Focus on the things you can control. Diet and exercise, and very importantly, surround yourself with positive people, because that can be contagious. I'm Dr. Sanjay Gupta, helping you live a better life.
4: Is responsible for the content of this ad with principal offices in Chicago, Illinois.
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1: They say the holy water's watered down, and this town's lost its faith. 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

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Just

Bruno Mars, Risk It All, number two on your top nine tonight countdown, 92 Pro FM, with your biggest song on a Monday night, Pink Panther, as Zara Larsson stateside, number one.

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11: 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Ask them how the posts in their feed make them feel. These apps are built to be addictive, so kids, all of us in fact, will keep coming back for more, even when we are made to feel worse. It's bizarre. You might need to help your son or daughter reset their algorithm by unfollowing certain accounts and following or interacting with more positive ones. They might need suggestions of other healthier things to do, or to see you leading the way by example and putting your own phone away. In the run-up to bedtime, everyone's phone should go away, no questions asked. And if you need some help, sort of, I guess, resetting expectations, try engaging parents of your kids' friends for a more coordinated effort. I'm Dr. Sanjay Gupta, helping you live a better life.
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3: You know, summer is a great time to re-examine how much time your kids are spending on social media, along with what they are seeing and who they are engaging with. Ask them how the posts in their feed make them feel. These apps are built to be addictive, so kids, all of us in fact, will keep coming back for more, even when we are made to feel worse. It's bizarre. You might need to help your son or daughter reset their algorithm by unfollowing certain accounts and following or interacting with more positive ones. They might need suggestions of other healthier things to do, or to see you leading the way by example and putting your own phone away. In the run-up to bedtime, everyone's phone should go away, no questions asked. And if you need some help, sort of, I guess, resetting expectations, try engaging parents of your kids' friends for a more coordinated effort. I'm Dr. Sanjay Gupta, helping you live a better life.
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0: 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And we are ready. 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
2: 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Yeah, right. Picture that with a Kodak. 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
1: It's the first time in memory that it's happened. Good morning. The governor shrugging off the failure of the state's Democratic Party to endorse his re-election effort. Vice President J.D. Vance says the foundation has now been laid in Switzerland to permanently settle the fight with Iran, keep the Strait of Hormuz open. Here we go again. Can't get to Providence with the Washington Bridge. Can't leave Bristol the other way either. The Turnpike Authority extending the work on the Mount Hope Bridge clear through the construction season. In sports, Red Sox walked off in Colorado 3-2, a series opening loss to the Rockies. Multi-goal Monday for the Stars at the World Cup. Argentina's Lionel Messi, Norway's Erling Haaland, and France.
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3: Crash has been cleared, 95 northbound near the rest center before exit 7, 138 in Richmond. So things are moving okay there. Both sides of 95 look okay in and out of downtown Providence. No trouble to report yet on 195 east or west over the Washington Bridge. 610 inbound, busy but moving.
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16: I'm Paul News Meteorologist Teacher Del Santo. We'll see some occasional showers and downpours and even some more thunderstorms as we go through our Tuesday. High temperatures in the lower 70s. Some showers lingering through the evening and then clearing late to the night. Lows around 60. Better tomorrow with drier weather, sunnier, and warmer conditions. Highs around 84.
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2: Yes, good morning. Happy Tuesday, June 23rd. And I'm going to sound like everybody's dad, uncle, and grandpa right now when I say, we really needed this rain.
3: Yeah.
4: I said that yesterday out loud, and I go, uh-oh.
3: Same. I felt like I was in that, what is it, Geico commercial? Don't turn into your parents. I'm like, well, we really needed this.
2: Did you put your hands on your hips and look out on your lawn?
3: I probably did. I looked at my plants because I was
2: like,
3: some of them were just rough.
2: Your flowers or your growing vegetables?
3: So I don't have any veggies right now because I can't. It's harvest time. That's the problem. Because I'm always away late July, early August.
2: True.
3: So I can grow them. I just can never get to eat them.
2: I'm in the middle of my harvest as well. And becoming a
4: harvest.
2: Plant, not harvest, but
4: oh, okay.
2: we're getting there.
3: Veggie garden.
2: I am being a plant parent is so hard, isn't it?
3: It really is.
2: You know, I really wish I listened to everybody when they said, it's really hard.
3: Yes.
2: You have to really take care of them. I worry about screwing them up all the time.
3: It's not just the physical, it's the mental. Mm. When you see those poor leaves drooping because you know it hasn't rained and you're like, oh my God.
2: What are we doing?
3: They're going to be upset.
2: They're going to be so messed up for the rest of their lives.
3: For the rest of their lives.
2: Yes. So right now,
3: will they be able to have kids?
2: I don't know. I'm not sure. I want to break the cycle.
3: Yeah.
2: So, but no, the plants right now are thriving. I'm very happy about that because for a little while there, I was nervous with the drought conditions and the rabbits.
3: Yes.
2: We've come up with solutions for the rabbits, but.
4: Is it a BB gun?
2: No.
3: Is it a have a heart trap?
2: No, we just put wire around.
3: Is it arming both kids with an ice pick from East Bay Ice Company?
2: Ours is Art and Ice, which is on
3: Art and Ice.
2: Think Post Road in Warwick. But I know, I've been to your
3: have at it, kids
2: ice spot before in East Providence. But no,
4: hey, that's dinner.
2: The rabbit?
4: Yeah.
3: Have you ever had rabbit?
2: We had a deal through one of the stations in this building before with WPRO, and they brought in rabbit.
3: And it's kind of good.
2: I felt weird the entire time.
3: I feel weird as well. I went to a cookout. I was dating a guy and he and his friend circle were like really, really Portuguese, like old school Portuguese. And the mom had made, I'm going to call it rabbit stew. I think, you know, it's some Portuguese
2: fatal attraction.
3: Dish. And yeah, right. Bunny boiler. And I was like, oh my God. I was like, okay, I'm going to try it to be polite. I was so scared. And I was like, okay, that's kind of good.
2: And it was rabbit?
3: It was rabbit.
4: And then did you have squirrel after that?
3: No squirrel. That's hillbilly. That's not Portuguese.
2: No.
3: I'm surprised when Andy the freak on the street was here, old school people, I'm surprised he never cooked a squirrel.
2: A canceled J game was Portuguese or hillbilly, but we never got to play it.
4: I don't know. Wild rabbit sounds pretty hillbilly Portuguese.
3: I don't know if it's wild rabbit.
2: And I didn't know that Portuguese people eat rabbit.
3: Yeah. They don't go to their backyard and catch a rabbit.
4: Oh, that's kind of what I was assuming.
2: Was Elmer Fudd Portuguese? These are all things we need.
3: I think his complexion might be a little light.
4: I was going to say, yeah. He's a little fair.
2: Look at my husband.
3: Well, that's a good point.
4: Yeah. Yeah, but he's ginger. Elmer could have been, too. He was bald.
2: We don't know.
4: Did Elmer have eyebrows? I can't remember.
2: This is kidding.
3: I think so. No hair on his head, but I think he had eyebrows. Are you looking him up?
4: Yeah. See, he had you can't really tell if it's eyebrows or if it's like
3: his hat.
4: The wrinkles of his face.
3: Mm. Oh, yeah.
2: Yeah. Or maybe he plucked them in high school because that was the trendy thing to do. I don't know anybody that did that. Yes, to go back, to circle it all back.
3: Oh, yeah. What were we originally talking about?
2: I was going
3: about?
2: To say, even before that, though, the rain was crazy in the middle of the night. Did it keep you up?
3: It did not keep me up because I actually listened to rain to go to sleep. But this morning, it was like raining like normal, right until I have to go out and bring the trash cans down to the curb. Yeah, I know I should have brought them down last night. Shut your mouth. Mind your own business. Anyway.
2: You are a self-aware person.
3: I'm walking to the kitchen to get out the back door and the deluge, it just changed.
2: Yeah.
3: And I was like, oh, one of these days. Thank you, Jim. I miss you, bro. Light one up for Jim Morrison.
2: Oh, I didn't know that.
3: Wait, you didn't know this was the Doors?
2: No.
3: Riders on the Storm?
2: Absolutely.
3: Have you ever heard it?
2: Yes.
3: Your father is Jimmy Berger.
2: I know. I the Doors missed me a little bit. Val Kilmer played, what's his name, right?
3: And he was fantastic. Yeah. I couldn't believe how much he looked like Jim Morrison.
2: Very cute.
3: I was a huge Doors fan when I was in high school. Dun, dun, dun, dun, dun. And I loved that I could draw their S's in their logo.
2: Did it take a lot of practice or did it come naturally?
3: It absolutely took a lot of practice.
2: That's an accomplishment in itself. We are going to kick off your morning right now. Not, unfortunately, not with the Doors. Maybe that'll be for another day.
3: Maybe Three Doors Down.
2: That too. Oh, that's sad. The guy.
3: I know. Well, both of them. Was he 27? The Three Doors Down guy?
4: No.
3: Oh, okay. Because that 27 so club relieved. Gets everybody.
4: Plus 20,
2: so
4: maybe.
2: So relieved.
3: Oh, okay.
2: But appropriate enough because of the weather. Let's get a little Gaga with Ariana Grande. Happy Tuesday, everybody. It's Rain on Me. It's 92 Pro FM Mornings.

0: 92 Pro FM Mornings, an appropriate song to kick off your morning because, well, number one, we really needed it. And number two,
1: the song or the rain?
0: Both. Occasional showers, downpours, thunderstorms today, a high of 72, according to TJ Del Santo.
2: Also, no goody goody.
3: No goody. No, but some goody goody. It's also free pool filler.
0: Very true.
3: In a town where water is expensive.
0: It's good to know.
3: Good stuff.
0: Yeah. It's nature's pool filler.
3: Exactly.
1: I thought that was when the kids peed in the pool.
0: We're just happy to be here, Club. Emily, Michael, Joel, Alicia, Tim, Kayla, Lee, Heather, Carlos, Becky, Kira, Aaron, Corey, Earl, Brad. Good morning, everybody.
3: Hello. Michael, of course, our Martha Stewart. Michael is upset because the rain is making him not able to wear his leather loafers to work.
0: Oh, leather loafers. No, but leather loafers in June? I don't think leather loafers are fun in June.
3: I agree. I don't know what he's thinking. And this is the second time in a week.
1: I'm surprised he's not more upset that he can't wear a suede.
3: Suede. I don't know what he's thinking. He went in on Joellen from Real Housewives. She posted a picture in her kitchen, and the kitchen table or dining room table or whatever didn't have a rug on under it. And he goes, no area rug? And I went in. I'm like, clean lines, babe. And he was like, you are going against me? I'm like, yes.
0: An area rug
1: under a table?
0: What? Yeah. No. I don't have any. So, okay, I do know what he means, that a lot of people having the area rug.
1: In like a show dining room.
0: But I had one in my old house, and it was because it was such nice hardwood. We didn't want it to. No, that doesn't make sense. Why did we have a rug under that?
1: Yeah, I would.
0: I liked the look of it.
1: You can't have one with kids because they're gonna drop food all over.
0: Absolutely not. That was the one thing when we moved to the house we're in now. I said we're not doing the area rug thing again.
3: We had them in. I don't think we had them in the dining room, but we had them in the formal living room.
0: Yes.
3: Growing up.
0: Yes.
3: And they were like the big, almost like you're allowed to call it this Oriental rug type, Turkish rug. Oriental rug, whichever one we had. Those are the area rugs, I think. I don't know what Michael's talking about.
0: I really love
3: it. I did not agree.
0: Yeah, I don't agree, Michael. Not everything needs an area rug.
3: Right. And the rest of her furniture was very clean.
0: And she has three kids.
3: Exactly.
0: So to Jay's point, if you want nice things, don't have kids.
3: Don't have kids. I
1: mean, I've been saying this for years. You're just now picking this up?
3: And if those kids drop food, how is the dog going to find it on a rug?
1: True.
0: Follow Kim for more tips. We're happy to have you here on this Tuesday. It is 6:08.
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6: Got a crash being cleared, 95 northbound near Smithfield Avenue, right near the on-ramp. Vehicles to the left and right side of the highway. Traffic is backed up past Branch Avenue. 95 southbound looks okay. In and out of Providence, no trouble right now on 195 east or west, getting through the work zone.
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12: A better life with Dr. Sanjay Gupta.
13: For years, we've been talking about both the positive and negative effects of being on social media. And I would say, by and large, for older adults, social media is net positive. Not all positive, but net positive. Helps them keep in touch with friends and stay social. But for younger people, social media use, especially heavy use, tends to be net negative. In fact, according to this year's World Happiness Report, youth who use social media more than 5 hours a day reported a lower level of well-being. And researchers who study this sort of thing found that many teens wish these platforms didn't even exist, and yet they can't seem to stop using them. Experts we talked to largely suggested two things. Ideally, along with your friend group, take some time offline. Also, try to recurate your algorithm so it shows you posts that'll make you feel good. I'm Dr. Sanjay Gupta, helping you live a better life.
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1: Oof, I could have used that the other day.
2: Yeah.
1: I took out, you might have seen the picture. I went out on the Wave Runner.
0: Saw that.
1: In the bay, and yeah. I was so sore.
2: Oh, I believe it. Because you're using muscles you don't typically use.
1: Yes, exactly. So maybe I'll ask the expert about that tomorrow.
2: I know. I walked up the stairs, and I was like, oh, my muscles hurt. The next day, I could barely sit down on the toilet.
3: The muscles.
0: No.
2: That's rough.
0: That's the worst. When you have to just squat to go to the bathroom and it hurts. There's really no easy transition here. But one thing I wanted to bring up was there's a little animal I've been seeing a lot lately around my nature preserve reserve. And I have not seen this animal in years past.
2: Ooh.
0: It's the groundhog.
2: Oh,
0: I've been seeing
2: yes.
0: groundhogs a ton lately.
2: Yep.
0: More so, I don't know if they're just trying to beat the reputation that they can only come out once a year. I've been seeing, I don't know how many live now around me. I've been seeing them like crazy.
2: Maybe they had babies this year.
1: They found a rabid one right down the street from here.
2: Yes.
0: A rabid groundhog.
2: Yeah. Yes.
0: I was afraid of that.
2: Yeah, but you're in Warwick.
0: I know.
1: Yeah, but it's only a matter of time.
0: Are they nocturnal?
1: I don't think so.
2: I don't
1: so.
2: Know. Oh. I see them during the day at
0: I
2: my
0: do
2: house,
0: too.
2: But
0: okay.
2: I didn't know if that's a, because it's not really nature. We had one who lived under my neighbor's shed, and so he would use our 3 yards, like me and the other neighbor, as his, like, you know, his territory.
0: They seem very brave.
2: I actually loved seeing ours.
0: I got nervous at first when I saw him yesterday because I thought it was a rat. But
2: oh,
0: it was a
2: yeah.
0: groundhog.
1: That's so, a big rat.
0: I was going to say that.
1: They were having the rat problems in West Warwick, not in regular Warwick.
0: Not
1: but
0: in regular
1: again,
0: Warwick.
1: It's only a matter of time.
0: It's not that far away.
2: Right, so I think I'm going to do a would you rather with you.
0: No.
2: No.
0: Yes. No raccoons ever.
2: Nope. I knew raccoon okay. was. I had a raccoon in my trash can last week, and I thought of you. It's like 11 o'clock at night. I'm like,
0: you still live in your house?
2: I know. No. I was like, who's banging on my trash can?
1: Burned it down.
0: I would have.
2: And I did, to Jay's point, I went out to try to scare him off. And then I scared myself because I was like, what if he's one of the rabid ones? So I went back inside and let him finish his biz.
0: Yeah, that's not okay. See, do you see how they displace you? Oh. Did they see how they, it makes you, it's not, that's your house. That's not his house.
2: You know, raccoons got to eat. Birds got to fly.
0: Please. What
2: Thank
0: were
2: you,
0: you say?
2: Finding Nemo.
0: Would you rather?
2: Here's my would you rather. Would you rather see a groundhog or a possum?
0: Oh,
2: have you ever seen an opossum?
0: Yeah, they are not cute.
2: They're really not. They're so ugly. They're kind of cute when they're babies, but when they grow up, they're like very.
0: We saw a baby possum who was probably abandoned or something in our backyard last summer. That was very weird. It was actually very cute.
2: You know,
0: I'd rather
2: they
0: see a groundhog.
2: You know they eat ticks, though.
0: Oh, we need them then.
2: Mm-hmm.
0: Do groundhogs eat ticks?
2: I don't think so.
0: Then why? What's the point?
2: They make holes in your yard, and then you step in them and twist your ankle. And you know, when you get older, that's a big deal.
0: And then I can't squat to go to the bathroom.
2: Exactly.
0: So it's a bummer.
2: Full circle.
0: It really bums me out. Have you seen more groundhogs this year than in years past? 224-1234.
1: And if you have any stray raccoons, release them around Becca's house.
0: Never. Becca's World's next.
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10: Crash being cleared, 95 northbound just past Smithfield Avenue. Left lane has been reopened. Everybody's in the right lane, right shoulder, so it's still jammed from well before Smithfield Avenue, heading on up through that stretch. Southbound looks okay in and out of the city. No trouble on 195 east or west over the Washington Bridge. Got a crash being cleared, though, eastbound just past 24 in Fall River. I'm Robin Murphy with your Right Now Traffic.
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16: 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And if you need some help, sort of, I guess, resetting expectations, try engaging parents of your kids' friends for a more coordinated effort. 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
22: I'm 12 News meteorologist TJ Del Santo. We'll see some occasional showers and downpours and even some more thunderstorms as we go through our Tuesday. High temperatures in the lower 70s. Some showers lingering through the evening and then clearing late to the night. Lows around 60. Better tomorrow with drier weather, sunnier, and warmer conditions. Highs around 84.

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2: It was a sad, we were just talking about this off the air. It was a sad day yesterday because we had a few celebrity deaths. Well, first of all, when we were, I think it was toward the end of the show, when we found out that Alan Greenspan passed. He was 100 years old.
3: Nobody could have seen that one coming.
4: And I know, right? And if you don't know who he is, he was the Fed chair for like a long time. And he was the first, I remember growing up, it was the first time I knew like one of those guys and what they did.
2: And Jay was really thrown when he found out who he was married to.
3: Andrea Mitchell? Yeah. What?
2: And they were 21 years apart.
4: Listen, that's a I think your brain is sexy type of love. It's got to be.
2: I think you're right. Also,
3: it sure can't be something else.
2: Clive Davis passed yesterday. He was 94, nurturing talents like Janis Joplin, Bruce Springsteen, Whitney Houston, Carlos Santana, Aretha Franklin, just to name a few. So he was a pretty big deal in the music biz.
3: Did he ever have any controversy?
4: A little bit. Never got canceled.
3: Okay.
4: But there was a little bit of behind the scenes, never convicted or anything like that. There was, it was, you know what? That was the time.
2: Why don't you get back in the booth, toots?
4: Yeah, exactly.
3: Oh, I see here. There was speculation that the dismissal of his scandal was in some way, perhaps, allegedly related to drugs or payola.
4: Correct.
2: Oh. Just a couple things.
4: But again,
3: allegedly.
2: Funny words that you just used.
4: And I don't mean to diminish, and I don't mean this is correct or right, but that was the times.
2: Very much so. And chances are, if you live to that age, you probably have something in your past.
3: You gotta be careful. You're starting to sound like Matt Lauer.
4: I mean, heck, I've got stuff in my past.
2: Let's talk about it.
4: Not payola or anything.
2: And then we also talked about this. If you were of the mommy blogger generation, then you know scary mommy founder Jill Smokler. She was 48. She passed of brain cancer.
4: That was my favorite mommy blog.
2: I saw so many people with their outpouring of memories of this mommy blog. And I kind of caught them more on Instagram. I didn't really catch the blog part of it, but you were saying that that was one thing that you loved so much.
4: Yeah. And I wasn't really a big mommy blog fan. Mm. I think she was so relatable though. She wasn't like trying to be perfect.
2: Right.
4: And she wasn't horrible.
2: And made other people feel seen.
4: Yes.
2: Olivia Rodrigo is launching a female-centric music festival called Daisy Chain Fields. It is going down August 29th in Irvine, California. The bill includes Chapel Roan, Stevie Nicks, Karen O, and more. So it's
5: that's
2: like
5: hot.
2: Gen Z Lilith Fair with Stevie
4: Nicks. Yeah, I was just going to say Lilith Fair.
2: And
4: Stevie Nicks, she's iconic to all those female singers. They all love her.
2: My 7-year-old is currently obsessed with the video of Fleetwood Mac singing Silver Springs.
4: Ooh.
2: And Stevie and what's his name looking
4: Lindsay
2: at
4: Lindsay Buckingham
2: going back and forth with their. She wants to watch it every night before bed, and she wants me to tell her the story of what led up to that.
4: And I kind of got chills. And you know they hated each other during that period.
2: Yeah.
4: So let's talk about acting. I'm gonna say this. Okay, I guess flex, but I don't mean it as a flex. So I met Stevie Nicks. We had her in Columbus at a concert, like one of those, you know, birthday bash type things.
2: How was she?

0: lovely.
1: Was she?
0: Lovely.
1: That makes me feel good.
0: And I was so happy she wasn't a jerk.
1: I was going to be really sad that you were going to say.
0: She took pictures with everyone. She actually held conversations.
1: Yeah.
0: She was still Stevie Nicks. It's not like she was like, you know,
1: yeah,
0: loving on everybody, but she was really nice.
1: Ariel's favorite part of this video of when, like, whenever it was some TV special. Is that how they filmed it with the Silver Spring video? And so the way Stevie looks at Lindsay and she's so angry when she's like upset about their past.
2: Does it make you feel a lot of stuff?
1: She just, Ariel loves the drama. I don't know where she gets it from. She loves that they had this like great love. And then all this drama happened.
0: I predict. It's
1: probably a little too much for her at this point.
0: Nah, it's leaning in. When Ariel gets older, you guys are going to do a whole rewatch of every Housewives franchise. And it's going to be such a bonding moment.
1: She can name all of them. She just, we don't have
0: to watch it. Yeah, I mean, she can't.
1: She's a Rosie fan. Just so everybody knows.
2: Oh, good.
1: Like Uncle Jay. For more on Becca's world. She loves all of them.
2: You hoped that your kids would never take after me in any sort of way. And look at what's happening.
1: Except with their preference for Real Housewives.
2: Yeah.
1: For more on Becca's world, follow us on Instagram and TikTok at 92ProFM.
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1: Feel my pants.
2: They're still wet. Look,
3: did you, right wet, did you wet your pants this morning?
2: Yes.
0: She wet her pants, yes. Now ask Jay to feel your pants.
1: Feel my pants, Jay.
3: No, thank you.
1: You can feel the butt. Oh, my God. Back on my upper butt, they're soaked. My pant. Feel them.
0: Okay.
1: Right there.
0: It's not that bad.
1: Can't feel them like that.
0: Oh, yeah. It's a little.
3: Really get your hand in there.
0: It's a little bit moist.
1: I really didn't care for you to feel the wet. I just needed some loving.
3: It's been so long since I've been touched.
0: I'm really always here. Always here for you. Dermatologists say washing with your hands is the safest and most effective way to clean your body and not with washcloths and loofahs when you're in the shower.
1: Absolutely not.
3: I have been telling you people this for years.
0: Okay. Your hands are less likely to irritate the skin, and unlike loofahs, they don't sit around collecting bacteria between showers. Uh-huh. I know we've covered showers at length. I know we've covered not using loofahs at length, but this is a pretty new development with using your hands. Loofahs can come, we know that it's a breeding ground for germs if they're not cleaned after every use. I used to love a loofah.
1: Me
0: now,
1: too.
0: Then I read all about it and it was gross. That can be especially problematic for people with eczema, acne, or sensitive skin.
1: Now, are we talking the loofah that's the actual, like, loofah that's really, really rough? Are they talking about those puffs?
0: I think when I hear loofah, I think of puff.
1: Yeah. Because most people don't. Those loofahs are, like, harsh.
0: Yeah. Washcloths get a little more love from dermatologists, but they still come with a warning. They can provide gentle exfoliation by removing dead skin cells, but using them every day may damage your skin's protective barrier.
3: Aha!
0: So if you use a washcloth, just wash it frequently and hang it up to dry in between uses. I wash mine almost immediately.
1: Washcloths are one use for me.
0: Yeah, I don't
1: and
0: keep
1: I tell
0: using
1: the kids
0: my
1: that.
0: Washcloth.
1: And here's my thing. I'm sorry. Your hands are too smooth to actually get anything clean. You need the, like...
3: the abrasiveness?
1: A washcloth is not abrasive unless you have, like, the oldest washcloth in the world. And then what's making that stiff? But you... I'm sorry. You got pits and nether regions and feet.
0: I thought you were going to rhyme the word pits with something
3: so
0: else.
3: Did I.
1: Pits and... Nether regions.
0: And bits.
1: And bits, right, and yes. Bits. Thank you. And feet. You need a little roughness.
3: No, Kim.
1: I just had a whole argument with one of my many children, maybe practice kids, maybe my kids, maybe the littles, about he was using his hands.
0: I love that you have three different categories.
1: I know.
3: And we really have no way of knowing.
1: Right. And like I was like, you have to use a washcloth.
3: And he's probably like, oh, no, I don't. It's fine.
1: Actually, that's exactly what he said, almost verbatim.
3: Because here's the thing. If you're going to, like, it's not going to make you that much cleaner.
1: Yes, it is.
3: I don't buy it.
0: I will say this. I've been known to use my hands at times. When I don't have the laundry done and I don't have a washcloth available or the kids use the washcloths, I will use my hands.
1: That's different. That's an emergency.
3: I've never used a washcloth or a loofah before, and I smell just fine.
1: Sure you do.
3: No one's ever had a problem with my odor.
0: You've never had to be taken into HR to be spoken
3: to. I was never the smelly kid in school.
0: 2241234. Now, Kim, you are all about the washcloth.
1: Washcloth only. I got rid of. I used to be a puff girl. I got rid of those.
0: Puff piece.
1: Puff.
0: Dermatologists, like we said, just said that using your hands is the safest and most effective way to clean your body.
3: Most effective way. You're arguing with the doctors who went to medical school for this.
1: I'm sorry. Is this a doctor who was trained in like some weirdo island off the coast of Antarctica? Or is this a Dr. Oz protege?
0: I'm not sure.
1: I'm not buying it.
3: I'll still trust the doctor.
0: 2241234. What do you wash with? And we've got screen.
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7: 95 northbound, moving easier now. Heading up out of Providence into Pawtucket, the crash near Smithfield Avenue has been cleared. 95 southbound, some pretty heavy volume past Branch Ave down to the Merck's 146 south. 195 eastbound is getting heavy between Gaino Street and the Washington Bridge. Westbound, moderate volume past Broadway. Under the speed limit on the 610 inbound past the Atwells Overpass heading towards 95. I'm Robin Murphy with your Right Now Traffic.

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12: Foundation is set. Good morning. That's from J.D. Vance on the talks with the Iranians to permanently end the fight and open up the Strait of Hormuz. Governor shrugging off his latest snub from the Democrats. First sitting governor in memory, failing to win his party's endorsement for re-election. Judge in Brockton, Mass., terminating a harassment order that was filed against the mayor there. Teenager claimed she was improperly touched by the mayor during a parade earlier this month. In sports, the Greek Freak is headed to South Beach. The Bucks trading star Giannis Antetokounmpo to the Heat. World Cup resumes tonight in Foxborough as Brian Pitch.
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15: 95 northbound, moving easier now, heading up out of Providence into Pawtucket. The crash near Smithfield Avenue has been cleared. 95 southbound, some pretty heavy volume past Branch F down to the merge 146 south. 195 eastbound is getting heavy between Gaino Street and the Washington Bridge. Westbound, moderate volume past Broadway. Under the speed limit on the 610 inbound past the Atwells overpass heading toward...
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21: A better life with Dr. Sanjay Gupta.
22: A colleague of mine went to a meeting of the primetime seniors the other week. There are programs like this all over the country for people in their 60s, 70s, 80s, and beyond to stay active. It's not just something to keep older folks busy. It helps to keep their bodies in shape and their brains sharp. Showing up with a good attitude is a must, and research shows that having the right mindset actually does lead to better physical aging. So if you need some suggestions to boost your positivity, experts we talked to recommended focusing on goals, which can boost your confidence. Practice gratitude, they said. One of the seniors my colleague met told her that just waking up in the morning is, quote, better than the alternative. That's true. Focus on the things you can control. Diet and exercise, and very importantly, surround yourself with positive people, because that can be contagious. I'm Dr. Sanjay Gupta, helping you live a better life.
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1: I'm 12 News meteorologist TJ Del Santo. We'll see some occasional showers and downpours and even some more thunderstorms as we go through our Tuesday. High temperatures in the lower 70s. Some showers lingering through the evening and then clearing late to the night. Lows around 60. Better tomorrow with drier weather, sunnier, and warmer conditions. Highs around 84.
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0: 92 Pearl FM Mornings. Post Malone right there, who performed last night at Pratt & Whitney Stadium at Rentschler, I never know how to say it, Field, in East Hartford, Connecticut.
1: Studio ya viene llegando.
0: Rentschler Field.
2: Rentschler?
0: Yeah. There's
2: a girl sounds on, like the Wentzler from the Lorax.
0: Maybe it is. There's a girl who's on a radio station in Connecticut who actually has to say this place a lot and never knows how to pronounce it.
2: Who is that girl?
0: So, we'll have to find out. But Post Malone and Jelly Roll performed there in Connecticut last night, and it was... I saw a lot of people posting about it, and they were all caught up in the rain, and it was a rain show, and Post Malone came out into the crowd and signed a bunch of autographs. I don't know if Jelly Roll acknowledged the whole EXO, Bunny EXO thing, but I know he did last week.
3: So. Yes. For everyone who complained about the name change of the dunk to the amp, just be glad that our stadium isn't called the Pratt and Whitney Stadium at Rentschler Field.
2: Yeah, that's really...
0: Do we think it's Rentschler?
3: Rentschler.
2: Rentschler.
0: It's a mouthful.
2: Is that because of the Polytechnic Institute, maybe? No, that's Renwick.
3: And that's Worcester.
0: And this is Screen Test. Let's get into it.
3: Okay.
0: We'll tell you what you can win and what the theme is. Rentschler, we're going to do it right now.
4: Hooray for Screen Test. Ooh. It's time to play Screen Test.
0: What the That's what Cody just said to me because I'm not using him as an ottoman, but sometimes where he's sitting right under my feet, he could easily be an ottoman. And sometimes my feet switch around and then I kick him on accident. And then he looks at me like...
3: You kick my dog?
0: No, he's inconvenienced, but he likes to sit right under my feet. Mm-hmm. All right. It's time to give away this $50.
3: It's a Japanese ottoman. It's very, very exotic.
0: Almost like something Kim said earlier. Right now, you can win a $50 gift card to Blue on the Water. The theme this week is all about soccer.
5: I'm Mark Avery. You know, I like to keep my pimp hands strong. You dick cracker? You feel me?
6: What does that mean?
5: I really don't know. I heard it on a rap video once.
6: Oh.
5: But I'm like really funny. I got like a million jokes.
6: Great. Okay, yeah, I'd love to hear one. Shoot.
5: Remember when you called us out onto the field and you fell over?
6: Right, yeah.
5: Oh, man, I got you good.
0: I think I know it.
3: Okay.
0: It sounds a little bit like Will Ferrell in that clip.
3: And he's really into coffee in this movie.
0: Okay. Wow. And that was a hint?
3: Yes.
0: Caller 10.
3: It's a big plot point.
0: 224-1234. If you think you know our Screen Test clip, you can win a $50 gift card to Blue on the Water in East Greenwich.
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14: 95 southbound, some pretty heavy volume past Branch Ave through the merge with 146 south. Northbound 95, busy but moving in and out of the capital city. Got some brake lights, tap or two. 195 eastbound between Gano Street and the Washington Bridge. Westbound 195, moderate volume past Broadway. 610 connector inbound, heavy but moving past Dean Street. In Connecticut, 95 southbound was closed near exit 88. Looks like things have been reopened there and things...
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5: I'm Mark Avery. You know, I like to keep my pimp hands strong. You dick cracker? You feel me?
6: What does that mean?
5: I really don't know. I heard it on a rap video once.
6: Oh.
5: But I'm like really funny. I got like a million jokes.
6: Great. Okay, yeah, I'd love to hear one. Shoot.
5: Remember when you called us out onto the field and you fell over?
6: Right, yeah.
5: Oh, man. I got you good.
3: Kids have the worst jokes.
0: So great. Anyway, we are going to go to Warwick for this one.
3: Josh, good morning. How are you?
0: Hey, Josh.
21: Hello.
0: Hello. Hi.
3: This doesn't sound.
0: How's this? How's it going?
21: It's going good. How about you guys?
0: We're doing great. We're doing great. Did the rain keep you up last night?
21: No, it didn't.
0: That's good.
21: I'm a heavy
0: sleeper. Heavy sleeper. What is our screen test clip?
21: Kicking and Screaming.
3: Kicking and Screaming is the right answer. Nice job. And for knowing it,
2: you've never heard of this movie.
3: Fabulous prize.
0: Oh, it's okay.
2: Party hole?
0: Maybe.
2: Okay.
0: Congratulations, Josh. You just won yourself a $50 gift card to Blue on the Water in East Greenwich. Enjoy.
21: Awesome. Thank you.
0: Thank you.
3: Hold on 1 second so that Jim can get your jersey size.
21: Perfect.
0: It came out in 2005.
2: Still party hole.
0: Okay. Yeah. So that's probably why. This was when Will Ferrell was so busy. He was in 1 million movies.
2: Everything. Yes. You know what? I think anything pre-kids was party hole.
0: That was it. It fell into the party hole.
3: Post-kids is kid hole, which doesn't sound right.
0: No, it does not.
2: Don't say that ever again.
0: Nope, please don't. Coming up, what do you wash with? We've established that loofahs are bacteria-filled, but did you know?
2: Yes.
0: Washcloths can be too. So that's why the solution could be wash with your hands. So we're going to get into it after Harry Styles on Pro FM.

0: 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In case you missed it, it's definitely something we talk about pretty often. But we have established that loofah in the shower, not a great idea, tons of bacteria. And then it turns out that washcloths might not even be the most effective way to clean your body. They can provide gentle exfoliation by removing those dead skin cells, but using them every day may damage your skin's protective barrier. So dermatologists suggest use your hands.
1: Which is what I've been doing forever. So thanks for the validation, scientists.
2: I don't know how you're getting yourself clean. It's too smooth.
1: I'm always clean, first of all. I don't smell. I don't have dirt patches like Pigpen. I don't have a cloud of dust following me around while I walk around. So what's the problem?
0: We're getting a few texts about this.
1: Becca doesn't even use her hands. She just lets the soap drip down.
0: I did do that, yes. I do it a few different ways. If I have a washcloth available, I'll use a washcloth. If I don't have a washcloth available, I will use my hands.
1: Right.
0: I also use bar soap. What do you use?
1: Bar soap, always.
2: Oh, I use liquid.
1: Oh, no. That doesn't get you clean.
2: I am so dry that I need the moisture things in the liquid soap.
0: We're getting texts about this. It's called, hold on, what is it? Okay, an African net sponge.
2: Oh, this is huge.
0: I have never heard of this.
2: So people were going mad about this when it first came to light for all of us white people. And they say it's phenomenal. It's life-changing. I should have bought one.
0: We should, and we should use it for Try It Tuesday. We're getting texts about it.
2: We do have a shower in the back.
0: I'm not going in that thing.
2: Oh, come on.
1: Plus, it's full of stuff.
2: I think
1: it's full of files from the 80s.
2: It could be.
0: Sophia in Pawtucket said she uses disposable washcloths. One time use,
1: disposable.
0: Throw it out.
2: Yeah, but then aren't you filling a landfill?
1: Nah, it's already made.
2: It's already what?
1: It's already made.
2: I'm not worried about the made. I'm worried about throwing it out.
1: It's going to go there eventually anyway.
0: Kira in Smithfield, I use washcloths in the shower. Also uses a pumice stone once a week to help get rid of dead skin.
1: I tried that and I did it too much.
0: Oh yeah, I remember this.
1: Remember?
0: You burned your skin off.
1: Yeah, I was all red everywhere.
0: You had a chemical peel.
2: I don't know if I have the correct one, but I use a pumice stone over the loofah because the pumice stone is a little bit smoother. You just have to be careful. You can't press too hard.
0: Yeah, don't have Jay influence you to do that because he burned his skin off.
1: I threw that away.
2: We have some from social media. Debbie uses face cloths plus long-handled back scrubber. That's a good one.
1: Back scrubber?
2: Because I will say, my back is one where I just let the soap.
0: Yeah.
2: I mean, what are you going to do?
1: Don't even use your hands?
0: No.
2: No.
1: What?
0: I don't really wash my back.
1: What are you talking about?
2: I can't reach.
1: You can't reach your back?
0: I don't. My back doesn't need to be washed.
1: Yes, it does.
0: I don't have a stinky back, and I don't break out.
1: You don't have a stinky belly either, but you still wash that.
2: No, you got a belly button that gets stinky.
1: Oh, jeez.
2: If you don't take care of it.
1: How do you not wash your back?
0: I don't really wash my back.
2: I used to have a boyfriend who had, it was an innie, but it was a flatty.
0: And he used to get lint
2: in it.
0: Is he Kyle XY?
2: That's a big
0: throwback for those who, go ahead.
2: And the lint would be the perfect size of a button and flat. You could have used them to put under your kitchen chairs to not scrape your floor. It was hilarious. All right, another one. Anne is the same as us, Becca.
0: Okay, what does Anne say?
2: Washcloth when it goes right in the laundry hamper.
0: Yes.
2: Which is funny. I don't call it a laundry hamper. I call it a laundry basket or a hamper. There's another one I really wanted to... Okay, Jason says, hands... but we'll use a face cloth here and there and a nail brush if out planting. I have an old toothbrush in my kitchen for the planting nails.
0: Scrub under the nails.
2: Yeah.
0: Scrub them.
2: Because if I got to cook, I don't want to do it with dirty fingernails.
0: Helen said...
1: I've never heard of doing it with a toothbrush before.
0: It's actually kind of brilliant.
1: It makes sense.
2: Yeah.
0: I mean, just don't use the toothbrush again.
1: Right.
2: Usually I use, a toothbrush that we're getting rid of. And I'm like, oh, let me repurpose this.
0: Yeah. It's always good to repurpose things. Helen, for my face, I do use disposable cloths, towels to dry after. And I've always used for years now the Kleenex throwaway hand towels.
2: Oh,
0: yep. Jen with the back scrubber.
1: Back scrubber?
0: 224-1234. If you're just joining us, we were talking about how obviously loofahs in the shower, a lot of bacteria, washcloths, I guess, aren't even that much better. And so dermatologists are recommending using your hands to wash up.
2: I have a question. Jay might know this because he's our resident weirdo fact, unless it comes to history. But so, where is it? Josh says bar soap is made out of whale blubber. Is that still happening? I thought that was like an 1800s thing.
1: I would imagine it was a long time ago.
2: Look this up.
0: Well, I mean, well, so who cares?
1: Soap is made with glycerin.
2: Yeah, that's what I thought.
0: The song by Bush?
1: Glycerin.
0: 224-1234. What do you use to wash with? What, Kim?
2: Oh, my God. They are.
0: So
2: some of them are plant-based or synthetic, but traditional and commercial soaps use beef tallow.
0: Yes.
2: Pig lard.
0: Uh-huh.
2: It doesn't say whale blubber, but
0: it's better than, well, never mind. I don't want Peter to come after me. 224-1234. We got Becca's World next.
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5: Both sides of 195 get a little bit heavy approaching and moving through the work zone at the Washington Bridge. Not a major backup, though, in either direction. 95 not looking too bad at the moment. We've got some busy spots, but no major hangups. Hopkinton to Pawtucket and back again. 610 connector inbound, moderate volume past Dean Street. 295 looks pretty good. North and south between 37 and 146. I'm Robin Murphy with your Right Now Traffic.
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18: A better life with Dr. Sanjay Gupta.
19: By age 35, two-thirds of American men will experience some degree of noticeable hair loss. And by age 50, about 85% of men will have significantly thinning hair. That's according to the American Hair Loss Association. Now, one dermatologist explained that hair loss can either be genetic or it can be triggered by stress, illness, surgery, medications, major life events. No matter the cause, a lot of men, understandably, are frustrated by hair loss because it seems like a loss of control. You can take great care of your scalp by all sorts of expensive lotions and potions, but that might not matter. There are some tried and true medications that might work, like minoxidil or finasteride. But another solution is just shaving it off. And I've heard more and more how liberating this can be for a lot of guys. That's the ultimate control of their appearance. I'm Dr. Sanjay Gupta, helping you live a better life.
20: 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Learn anywhere with us.
21: I'm called news meteorologist TJ Del Santo. We'll see some occasional showers and downpours and even some more thunderstorms as we go through our Tuesday. High temperatures in the lower 70s. Some showers lingering through the evening and then clearing late to the night. Lows around 60. Better tomorrow with drier weather, sunnier, and warmer conditions. Highs around 84.

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2: Taylor Swift stepped out in a yellow floral dress last night. She supported her fiancé, Travis Kelce, at a tight end university event in Nashville. This was, of course, following their his and her alleged couple celebrations. He was on the West Coast. She was allegedly here in Rhode Island.
3: Allegedly.
2: Tight end University was founded by Kelce, George Kittle, and Greg Olsen in 2021, supporting tight ends with the events, raising money for charity. My. And once again, they are rumored to be tying the knot very, very soon. Savannah Guthrie and her siblings may not have known for a while that their mother is no longer with us. Mm. According to a new report, they got a message on February 6th apologizing for Nancy Guthrie's inadvertent death. But the sender also suggested returning the body for an unspecified amount of money.
4: It's just gross. That's gross.
2: It is. The
4: whole thing is gross.
2: It makes me sick. It makes me ill. And then I always wonder what it's like when a story like that comes out yesterday, and then she has to just go right. She's right now. She's on the Today Show.
5: I know. They haven't talked about it yet today.
2: They probably.
5: They're talking about it on CBS, but not on NBC.
4: I mean, I think that would be really hard unless she gets to leave the studio for a certain amount of time and they report it. One of the things that they said in that article was that that was when she came out and said, "We got your note. We understand. Please return her mother." Mm. And at the time, we thought, you know, it was just for the kidnapping, but now we know.
2: This is a dark and twisted story, and I can't believe how it's gone unsolved for as long as it has. When was that initial? Was that in February? It was in February. Okay.
4: February 1st.
2: It's crazy. And finally, Jaws has a special screening planned for Martha's Vineyard, and it's going to be in the water.
4: Oh, fun.
2: Yes. A special screening of the classic will take place on Owen Park Beach in Vineyard Haven, where the movie was originally filmed, and those who show up early enough will be able to watch from the actual water. What's your favorite part of Jaws? Do you have a favorite scene?
4: I mean, the whole going in the water at night, like the very opening. Oof. The other, I'm going to say, on the boat, show me the way to go home when they're all drunk.
2: Yes, and they sing that song.
4: It's a really good one. I have so many favorite parts of Jaws, though.
2: I like when Quint goes, like a doll's eye.
4: Yes! And he tells the story of that, I don't know if it was during the war.
2: Yeah.
4: The Navy ship that went down. Like, that is a real story.
2: I know. Are you a Jaws fan? Like,
5: Sort of. Why not?
2: Give us.

0: to Pro FM Mornings. So one thing that's come out of the World Cup is this now, if you're not from here, a fascination with ranch dressing.
1: It's been all over. Like, people are going crazy that they've discovered ranch, and it's like crack, they're saying.
0: It's because of the whole World Cup thing, and everybody from outside of the U.S. is now put onto ranch, and somehow it's caught the attention of the TSA. And
1: because they're all bringing it back.
0: If you happen to discover ranch while you're here, please pack it in your checked bag on the way home, TSA tweeted. Thank you. We've spent years preparing for the World Cup, traffic plans, security plans, emergency plans. This is from the Santa Clara Police Department. What we did not prepare for was a coordinated international enthusiasm for ranch dressing.
1: Because it's a liquid, they decided.
0: And
1: so you can't check it. So you can't bring it through in your carry-on. Jeez.
0: So a lot of the people visiting us for the World Cup are now being put onto ranch dressing. They're taking it back with them. They're obsessed with it. So
2: they love ranch dressing, giant gas stations, and air conditioning.
1: Yeah, because you said they don't have giant gas stations.
2: No. If you go to a gas station in Europe, you go to get gas and then you leave.
0: Yeah, you don't go and
2: get a Slurpee and a slice of pizza, chicken nuggets.
0: You don't play the lottery. You don't slap into a Slim Jim.
2: Right.
0: You don't use an ATM.
1: You don't get Andicap hot fries, which I only buy when I'm at traveling and at one of those gas stations.
0: Is that the blue bag with the guy on it?
1: Yes.
0: I have not had those. They give me Ajita, so I can't really have them anymore. But when I was a kid, I loved them.
1: Oh, my God. My dad and I used to love them. Andy Cap, the guy on the bag, was an old, old cartoon.
0: Oh, I thought you were going to say a friend of your dad's or something.
1: In the paper, they used to call it the funnies or...
0: Yeah, the comics.
1: Yeah, comics or the funnies.
0: Funnies. 224-1234. What we want to know is, what's the weirdest thing that you use ranch dressing for? I mean, obviously you use it on a salad. Obviously you use it for buffalo wings. But what else do you use ranch for?
1: Yes, Ash does that, my nephew.
2: Pizza.
0: I'm all set with ranch and pizza.
1: What?
0: No.
1: The crust.
0: I don't dip my pizza in anything. Pizza is good on itself. It doesn't need all these extras.
1: Not even the crust.
0: No.
2: What about if it's scalding hot?
0: I dip the crust in my mouth.
2: If it's like on fire, liquid lava hot. You put the ranch on it so that you can take a bite of piece of pizza and not burn the roof of your mouth.
1: No.
0: Hey, I'm a grown up. I can burn my mouth.
1: I was just gonna say, put on your big girl panties, Jay.
0: Yeah.
2: No. I don't want to eat a slice of pizza. The cheese is still bubbling.
0: Then blow on it.
2: No, put ranch on it. It's much better.
0: Absolutely not.
1: I
0: don't dip my pizza in anything. Pizza stands alone. The cheese stands alone.
1: It's part of the experience when you bite into it and you're like, oh, and you're trying to open your mouth around the bite to breathe.
2: I'm sorry. I'm not a masochist like you guys are.
0: That's me.
1: You know what? You're missing out.
0: You with the ranch. You have...
1: I used to dip it in French fries in it, which is not really all that weird.
0: It is different, though.
1: It's different, yeah.
2: Remember when Johnny Rockets used to be on Thayer?
1: Yes.
2: They had the best onion rings, and they would give you ranch with those.
1: Yes, that's very delicious. I actually, because now I dip my fries in either Caesar or mayo, but the onion rings I do like to do in ranch.
0: I cannot get on board with the whole dip it in mayo thing. I don't know.
1: It's so delicious.
2: It is.
0: With fries especially, yes. I only use ketchup or vinegar or even honey mustard if I'm feeling spicy.
2: Try it with Duke's. Or no, what's the one we advertise?
1: Hellman's.
2: What's one we advertise every 15 seconds?
0: Yes. LaTwang is Duke's.
2: Is it Duke's? Yeah, try Duke's.
1: I'm sorry, Duke's. And advertising. That is not who I endorse.
0: You're a Hellman's girly.
1: I am.
0: Allison says, we dip our eggplant fries when we make them in air fryer in ranch dressing.
1: That's a great idea.
0: I can't say I've ever actually had eggplant fries.
1: See, I don't do the eggplant fries. I do the circles of fried eggplant.
0: I don't know.
1: My mom always made those.
0: I like chunks of fried eggplant. Like if it's in a dish, but I don't like to do any dipping with my eggplant.
1: I feel that might be a try to stay someday.
0: Could be. Emily says best ranch is from Chili's. That's the other thing. Again, I know you're going to...
1: All ranch is different.
0: All ranch tastes the same.
1: Stop it.
0: No, it really does.
1: Oh, my God.
0: I have yet to really try a ranch.
1: I'm sorry. Morning show note.
0: That...
1: Ranch taste test. Maybe. You are so full of it. I can't even take you.
0: 224-1234. The most unusual thing you use ranch dressing for. We want to hear from you.
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6: 195 eastbound, slow moving between 95 and the Washington Bridge. Westbound, heavy volume with a couple of slowdowns now making your way into and through East Providence out towards the Washington Bridge. 95 southbound under the speed limit past Smithfield Ave, down through the merge 146 south, both sides of 95. Watch for brake lights hopping onto 195 east. 146 southbound, heavy past Mineral Spring Avenue. It is slow after Branch Ave.
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9: For years, we've been talking about both the positive and negative effects of being on social media. And I would say, by and large, for older adults, social media is net positive. Not all positive, but net positive. Helps them keep in touch with friends and stay social. But for younger people, social media use, especially heavy use, tends to be net negative. In fact, according to this year's World Happiness Report, youth who use social media more than 5 hours a day reported a lower level of well-being. And researchers who studied this sort of thing found that many teens wish these platforms didn't even exist, and yet they can't seem to stop using them. Experts we talked to largely suggested two things. 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
1: It's the first time in memory that it's happened. Good morning. The governor shrugging off the failure of the state's Democratic Party to endorse his re-election effort. Vice President J.D. Vance says the foundation has now been laid in Switzerland to permanently settle the fight with Iran, keep the Strait of Hormuz open. Here we go again. Can't get to Providence with the Washington Bridge. Can't leave Bristol the other way either. The Turnpike Authority extending the work on the Mount Hope Bridge clear through the construction season. In sports, Red Sox walked off in Colorado 3-2, a series opening loss to the Rockies. Multi-goal Monday for the stars at the World Cup. Argentina's Lionel Messi, Norway's Erling Haaland, and France's Kylian Mbappe. I'm Bill Haberman.
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2: 195 westbound, slow moving past the East Shore Expressway on-ramp, heading out past Broadway. Eastbound is slow between 95 and the Washington Bridge work zone. 95 northbound, pretty heavy around the Thurber's Avenue curve. Both sides of 95, you've got some backup to watch out for on the ramps to 195 east. Southbound under the speed limit from before Smithfield Ave, heading into downtown. 146 southbound is back to Branch Avenue, and you've got a slow ride on the 610 inbound, pretty much.
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8: I'm Paul News meteorologist TJ DelSanto. We'll see some occasional showers and downpours and even some more thunderstorms as we go through our Tuesday. High temperatures in the lower 70s. Some showers lingering through the evening and then clearing late to the night. Lows around 60. Better tomorrow with drier weather, sunnier, and warmer conditions. Highs around 84.
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0: 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Kim will be there. The parade kicks off at 10:30. 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
1: And Jess is doing the music mix for it, and it's going to be awesome. Ben Franklin has agreed to be on our float. I might have to be at the opposite end, or I won't be able to keep my hands to myself.
0: I think Ben Franklin took out some sort of restraining order.
1: I know.
0: And
1: my daughter Ariana is going to be on the float as well, and she will tell me, "Mom, keep your hands to your own body.
0: Do not approach Mr. Ben Franklin." But what we are approaching right now,
2: I want to stock up on some antibiotics before we hang out with him.
0: Right now, I think what we are approaching is a shortage of ranch dressing because all of the people visiting us for the World Cup are taking back tons of ranch dressing because they don't have it where they're from. And we are asking you at 224-1234, what is the weirdest thing you use when it comes, or what you put ranch dressing with, what you pair it with? Mm-hmm. Kaylee in Pawtucket said her son puts ranch on his tacos.
2: Oh, that's a good idea. I do that.
0: I would not. The only white stuff I'm putting on is sour cream.
1: I know. I love sour cream.
0: So do I.
2: Yeah, but ranch is half sour cream anyway.
1: I would try it with ranch just to try it.
2: Okay.
1: Wait, ranch doesn't have sour cream in it.
2: Yeah, ranch is half sour cream, half mayonnaise.
1: I thought it was milk.
2: Well, there's buttermilk in it too, but have you ever made ranch from the packet?
1: No.
2: You got to try that sometime.
1: No, but that is going to be a part of our ranch taste test for Try It Tuesday.
2: Well,
1: one
2: the ranch from the packet is superior, but it has to set.
1: Mm-hmm. Mm-hmm.
2: Right? Because it's too liquid at first.
1: So I have to make it.
2: To step. You have to let it set in the fridge for like an hour or two.
1: Okay, so I have to make it the night before or get up at 3 a.m.
2: Exactly.
1: And,
2: then it ends up like that Marzetti's.
1: I hate Marzetti's ranch.
2: Oh, it's my favorite.
1: Okay, so that's going to be one of them. A local establishment, I just found out, makes their own homemade ranch. Do you know what it is, Becca?
0: Is it the one in Garden City that somebody told us about? No.
1: No. But I'm going to bring that in because you in particular love this place.
0: Ooh.
1: And all right, so we're going to do the Marzetti's. We're going to do that. I'll make the packet.
2: Mm-hmm.
1: And then I will also buy the bottle.
2: Right. We need both Hidden Valley and Wishbone.
1: Wishbone, yeah, but
0: I don't love wishbone dressings. I'm not gonna lie.
1: Wishbone.
0: Wishbone. I thought I was gonna get
1: what about Valley for both.
2: What about Ken's Steakhouse?
1: Chef's Reserve.
0: I love how seriously you take this.
1: Pro tip: all Ken's dressings are better if it's the chef's reserve.
0: What is so great about the chef and his reserve?
1: It's like,
0: is his name Ken?
1: It is the Maserati of Ken's dressings. I'm telling you.
0: Do you feel like it tastes better just because it says chef's reserve?
1: You know what? I'm bringing in both.
2: And it's a smaller bottle.
0: Well, it's chef's reserve.
2: Well,
0: you
2: it's the reserve, I know.
0: Yeah.
2: They reserve it.
1: All right, so Jay, make me a list of what ranch
2: I'm
1: dressing.
2: I'm going to give you like 10 ranches.
1: I'm literally going to spend $1,000 on ranch. I don't care. It's worth it.
0: Do not. We have Lori and Cranston, ranch on pasta with broccoli, late night drunk food.
1: Ooh.
0: Yummy, yummy.
2: That sounds good.
1: All right.
0: I could see that.
1: Carol from Warren says, the thing about taking a bite of super hot pizza is you burn the roof of your mouth.
2: Yeah, that's what I said.
1: Which Becca and I don't mind. And you get what me and my boyfriend refers to as the dreaded mouth flaps.
0: Yeah.
2: Yes.
1: Oh, my God. I like to play with it.
2: Ew.
1: When
2: I wish
1: have,
2: I had
1: like,
2: that
1: pieces
2: clear.
1: Of the roof of your mouth
0: it's
1: hanging.
0: My fault.
1: It's the worst. But I'm with you, Becca. Ranch dressing on pizza is gross. The pizza stands alone.
0: Pizza stands alone.
2: No.
0: Just like the cheese. Pizza stands alone.
2: Uh-uh.
0: Do not ruin your pizza by dipping it in anything.
2: It enhances the pizza.
0: It takes away.
2: No, it doesn't.
0: It truly does.
2: Have you ever had chicken bacon ranch pizza?
0: Yeah, and I don't.
2: It's just like that.
0: I don't need to dip that in anything because it's already got the ranch in it. Too much ranch is.
2: Because then you have the.
0: You know how I feel about ranch anyway.
2: But it's the juxtaposition of the hot and the cold.
0: Why do we have to bring a juxtaposition into this?
1: It's like fusion. Do we really need fusion?
0: We don't No. The thing with pizza is just let pizza be pizza. We don't need to complicate it with dipping.
2: Pizza is pizza, but you can dip pizza in garlic sauce. You can dip it in marinara sauce. You can dip it in ranch.
0: You dip mozzarella sticks in marinara sauce.
2: Why not pizza crust? The bones.
0: It doesn't. The bones?
2: Yeah, the pizza bones. The crust, the leftover crust after you eat the pizza.
1: I'm stealing that, and now I'm calling it the pizza bones. You know what I put on my pizza bones? What? I get my butter out, and I just slather it with butter like a piece of bread.
0: Do you really?
1: It's so yummy.
2: That's no different than the garlic dip, then. The garlic butter.
1: No, it's
2: like they
1: different.
2: Have a Papa John's, or I think, or
1: different.
0: Domino's. Domino's definitely has something like that.
1: Different. That is too thick for me.
0: Did you get that idea from somebody, or you came up with that with the butter?
1: I am the butter. Like, I'm so gross with butter.
0: You're a butter queen.
1: There's an infamous story that Gio and our old marketing director took me out for dinner when I first moved here because the person I was going to work with was away.
0: They were trying to pursue you.
1: And we went to Twin Oaks, and you know their rolls. I literally put like 4 things of butter on each part of the roll.
2: They had to order more butter.
1: At Gio's retirement party at Twin Oaks. We literally took a picture with Jean. That's a lovely choice. Will, Gio, and I have like 1,000 butters in my hand.
0: What a nice bookended
3: that's a
0: moment.
3: Lovely choice.
1: Right?
0: 224-1234. Ranch is having a moment right now with all this World Cup action. What do you use ranch for?
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6: 195 westbound, slow moving before the East Shore Expressway overpass, heading out past Broadway. Eastbound, slow between 95 and the Washington Bridge work zone. 95 southbound, heavy volume, couple of slowdowns between the Pawtucket S curves and downtown Providence. Both sides of 95, you got to watch for brake lights hopping onto 195 east. In the Bay State, 195 looks pretty good east and west over the Braga Bridge through Fall River. 95 northbound, some busy spots, but no major delays up through the Attleboros into Mansfield.
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1: 92 Pro FM mornings. Got a story coming up in Becca's world about where Taylor was last night. That's her latest from I Knew It, from the Toy Story 5 soundtrack. I Knew It, I Knew You. We'll see how much I know today in the Becca Burger battle, also on the way. Your chance to win tickets to see Ed Sheeran and a $50 gift card to Jordan's Jungle. Right now, we're talking about how ranch has always had a moment here in the USA, but those soccer fans that aren't used to having ranch all the time, people from Europe and other countries participating in the World Cup, the fans coming in droves, they're trying to bring all this ranch back with them. Now they have to check it because it is considered a liquid when it comes to travel. So we are asking you at 224-1234, most unusual thing you use ranch dressing for.
2: And for some reason, you guys think it's weird for me to dip pizza bones in ranch. And it seems like all of our texters agree with
3: me. A lot of them do. And to your point, Dan the Rubbish Man says, for ranch, Dan, my boyfriend. But back to pizza bones, we have pizza crust Friday with our dog, Lucky. Enjoy this photo of him. Becca, will you please use this for the podcast cover?
1: That's cute.
3: This dog is so stinking cute.
1: And he has a little hoodie on.
3: And he has the pizza right in front of him, and he's smiling so big.
1: Ooh, Bolthouse Farms.
2: Bolthouse Farms is made with yogurt, though, I think.
1: Classic ranch yogurt dressing and dip.
2: Yeah, I don't know about that.
3: I'm going to one-up Bolthouse Farm jalapeno ranch dressing.
1: Ooh.
3: I can't find it anywhere.
1: Where did you have it?
3: It used to be in the grocery store. It used to be.
1: And now it's not there anymore.
3: I can't find it.
1: Well, this texter, who we don't have saved, said, my favorite ranch with sliced Persian cucumbers is with the Bolthouse Farm classic
2: ranch.
1: How
2: exotic.
1: Ranch.
3: That'd be good.
1: Samantha and Killingly.
3: Uh-oh.
1: Dipping the crust of buffalo chicken pizza in ranch.
2: Yeah.
1: No, I'm a blue cheese. When it comes to buffalo chicken, I will always require blue cheese. The chunkier, the better. Ew.
3: Once again, Chef's Reserve Ken's.
1: I can't get over how many people call it pizza bones, the crust.
3: I know, it's so funny.
1: We have Alicia in Fall River, love ranch on pizza. Sorry, ladies, I'm with Buff again.
2: Sorry, ladies.
1: Pizza in mayo from Ariana might sound weird, but don't knock it till you try it.
3: I would try that. Not on the pizza, but on the crust.
1: To dip.
3: Yeah, and Jamie says Aldi's had a jalapeno ranch last year, but can't find it this year.
1: It's not in like that wacky section where they have air conditioners and
3: lotion. The Isle of Shame.
1: Laura, my friend and I used to take the ranch powder and mix it with our mashed potatoes with sour cream, and it was delicious.
2: Not a bad idea.
3: Interesting.
2: I like that.
1: Not a bad idea. Onion rings with ranch. See, I use marinara sauce with onion rings.
2: Ew. Becca!
3: Ew.
1: Yeah. I love it.
3: Ew. I do use blue cheese with my onion rings.
1: I haven't tried that.
2: It's either got to be ranch or that zesty sauce with horseradish in it.
1: Yeah, I like the zesty sauce. That's a good one.
3: Townie sauce.
2: Yeah, sure, that works too.
3: From Miller's.
2: Yeah, but you can't get that anywhere except for Miller's.
3: I don't care.
1: Do you agree that onion rings, after a while, just kind of like blah?
2: Eh, yeah.
3: You have to eat them right away.
1: And you can't, for me, I can't have an entire serving of them.
2: They
1: just get so old after a while.
3: I get the half and half. Half fries, half onion rings. Yeah. Perfect.
1: And then Burger King was notorious for accidentally slipping a little onion ring in your fries every now and again.
3: So true.
1: Did they even still have onion rings at Burger King?
2: I just had them yesterday.
3: Wow.
1: Confirmed.
3: But they're the little ones, right?
2: Yeah.
3: I like the big giant ones.
1: The big giant onion rings with the big giant onion in the middle.
3: Yeah.
1: 224-1234.
2: Weirdo with your marinara sauce and onion rings. I would say no. I would not let you do that.
1: One of the places, I think it's PVD Pizza that we order from, they do that. And so they serve the marinara sauce with the onion rings. So I just use it.
3: I'm out.
2: Me too.
1: You need it to be creamy?
3: I just don't want the flavors to go together. Now, if you did an onion ring made out of a bell pepper, marinara sauce, not a regular onion.
1: I could really go for a Texas Tunyon right now.
3: Ooh.
1: You know, like how people used to use them for an appetizer?
3: Absolutely.
1: Was the other one a blossom?
3: Or an onion blossom, yeah.
1: That's it.
3: From Outback.
1: So delicious.
2: Bloomin' onion.
1: Bloomin' onion. I knew we would get there. 224-1234. Ranch is having a moment. What's the most unusual thing you use ranch dressing for? Becca's World's next.
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6: 195 westbound, slow moving before the East Shore Expressway overpass. Heading out past Broadway, eastbound is slow between 95 and the Washington Bridge. 95 southbound, heavy volume, handful of slowdowns between the Pawtucket S-curves and the 610 connector. Both sides of 95, you got to watch for a slowdown, hopping onto 195 east. 146 southbound is pretty sluggish past Branch Ave, down onto 95 south. I'm Robin Murphy with your Right Now Traffic.
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11: A Better Life with Dr. Sanjay Gupta.
12: They say consistency is key, but sometimes you just gotta switch it up. A new study out of Harvard School of Public Health found that varying your exercise routine could add years to your life. What exercise someone did didn't matter much. What did matter was that all the exercises together worked all the muscle groups in their body. Now, an added benefit to changing things up is it can help you push through the plateau effect. That's when your body gets so efficient at doing something that you actually stop getting better at it. And we know from previous research that specializing in any one sport at a young age can make someone actually more prone to injury. And as experts we talk to point out, even elite athletes switch up things with their workouts, making sure to target strength, cardio, flexibility, balance, and doing that every single week. I'm Dr. Sanjay Gupta, helping you live a better life.
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19: Called News Meteorologist Teacher Del Sandra. We'll see some occasional showers and downpours and even some more thunderstorms as we go through our Tuesday. High temperatures in the lower 70s. Some showers lingering through the evening and then clearing late to the night. Lows around 60. Better tomorrow with drier weather, sunnier, and warmer conditions. Highs around 84.

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Speaking of husbands, Taylor Swift, who they didn't, she and Travis didn't send a wedding invite to. We'll get into it in Becca's World. 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
2: Taylor Swift and Blake Lively's once tight friendship doesn't appear to be headed for a quick comeback, at least if this new report is any indication from Page Six.
3: Don't call it a comeback!
2: Blake has not been invited to Swift's upcoming wedding celebrations with Travis, despite recent speculation the longtime friends were beginning to repair their relationship. Again, Page Six, you just never know.
4: I mean, Page Six usually has some pretty good scoop.
2: Sources. They're like boots on the ground.
4: Yeah,
2: over
4: yeah,
2: there.
4: Yeah.
5: Yeah, but Page Six also said that the wedding was going to be at MSG, and we don't believe that.
2: I don't know. I don't know what is going on with this wedding. All I know is that Taylor and Travis stepped out last night for Travis's tight end university event in Nashville. So she left Rhode Island, headed down to Nashville. TEU, by the way, Tight End University, is founded by Travis, George Kittle, and Greg Olson. It supports tight ends with the events raising money for charity.
4: It's pretty cool. I loved the event they did that Taylor ended up surprising everybody.
2: That was last year, right?
4: It was fun to see all the football players get so excited.
2: I think so, too.
4: Like they were little kids. Like it's Jay's half birthday.
2: I'm a Swiftie. Yeah. Yes.
5: Is it just me, by the way, or does Tight End University?

0: her.
1: Of Jewel and Will Smith actually sounds like a Y2K dream.
0: Yes, yeah. It was 98, 99.
1: Oh, yeah, yeah. So the end, toward the end.
0: Yeah.
1: Because...
0: No, it's 98 because I was in Ohio.
1: Getting jiggy with it.
0: Yeah.
1: Well, was that Millennium or was it before that? I can't remember.
0: And not sure, but he was so kind.
1: Will Smith.
0: Yes, he was funny. He was kind. We talked about Philly because we're both from there.
1: Oh, yeah.
0: Jewel was not kind.
1: Oh, that's right. She made some bangers, though. It makes me so mad because I don't like hearing that she wasn't kind.
0: I know.
1: Because she made such good music and she yodels.
0: She's on my original board of disdain.
1: Such a bummer. Nothing for me. She was involved in Lilith Fair, right?
0: I don't know.
1: Olivia Rodrigo is.
0: Because I don't like
1: her. You don't. I don't know and I don't care.
0: I might have seen it and then purposely blacked it out. She threw her mic down.
1: Olivia. Why?
0: Because she was annoyed by a question.
1: And the question was what again?
0: The question was, are you excited to be up for 2 Grammys?
1: Yeah.
0: And she went, I'm up for 4. Do your homework. Because she was up for a couple of the smaller ones that aren't on TV. Correct.
1: These people need to get over themselves.
0: Yes.
1: And where's Jewel now? See how I just did a complete turn on Jewel? I'm like,
0: exactly.
1: And then I hear a story like that. I'm like, ugh.
2: She's kind of like her upper teeth. She's just doing her own thing.
1: All right.
0: Oh, my God.
1: Not about her teeth.
0: We don't comment on people's appearances.
1: Yes, even though I want to, I don't anymore.
0: Even though we do privately.
1: Oh, privately, yeah. You don't even know what we have to say about something.
0: Recent.
1: Specifically recent, but we won't say what it is because we don't want to get in trouble. Okay.
2: Did it involve...
1: Nope.
0: Shush, we're not saying a word.
2: People from Rhode Island.
1: How handsome Andy Cohen is, yes. That's what it involved. No, but really quick, Olivia Rodrigo, speaking of Lilith Fair, is launching a female-centric music festival called Daisy Chain Fields. Goes down August 29th in California. Mm. The bill includes Chapel Roan, Karen O, and the always relevant... Stevie Nicks.
2: Bring your own organic deodorant.
0: Stevie Nicks, also lovely in person.
1: And you know I love hearing that.
0: I know.
1: Organic deodorant. It does nothing. Nothing.
2: Well, that festival is going to smell then.
0: I think of you every time that Native commercial comes on.
1: Native.
0: I think of you.
1: There's no barrier.
0: And why are they using like a mob theme for it? Weird.
1: I haven't seen that commercial yet.
0: It's
1: I need
0: annoying.
1: To watch it.
0: I'd be on my hit list this week.
1: Oh. Write it in the note. For more on Becca's World, follow us on Instagram and TikTok at 90.
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7: 195 westbound, slow moving between the East Shore Expressway on-ramp and the Washington Bridge work zone. Eastbound, tap of the brakes maybe just past Gaino Street. Not a major delay in that direction. 95 southbound, heavy but moving past Smithfield Ave heading into downtown. Northbound, busy but no delays. 146 southbound, still pretty slow getting past Admiral Street down onto 95 south. Keep an eye out for crews dealing with an incident. 295 northbound near the landfill exit. I'm Robin Murphy with your right now traffic.
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0: 92 Pro FM mornings. 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And then you changed it, and I looked over, and the joke was on me, I guess. Sorry about that.
1: Your headphones are problematic today.
0: They are very problematic.
1: Sometimes it's hard to unfold them correctly. Yes. I run into that as well.
0: This is happening a lot to me today. That's okay. It's just another... This is just another reason why I don't like Tuesdays.
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1: And we embrace it.
0: Yes, we do. 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
1: Most hated day of the week.
0: It makes no sense.
1: I'm braced for Mondays. Can't stand Tuesdays.
0: It is the decaf of the weekdays. It does not serve a purpose.
2: No.
0: That's what I was trying to get at. All right, right now it's time for the Becca Burger Battle. Your chance to see Ed Sheeran at Gillette Stadium in September. 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
5: 95 southbound, little under the speed limit still from before Smithfield Ave, heading down towards the 610. Northbound 95, some busy spots, but no delays really from Warwick right out through Pawtucket. 195 westbound slows down, starting right around the Pawtucket Avenue overpass, getting out past Broadway. Eastbound, you're pretty much back up to speed now past Gaino Street and out over the Washington Bridge. I'm Robin Murphy with your right now traffic.
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7: For more than a decade, the Environmental Working Group has put out a list of the so-called Dirty Dozen. These are the non-organic produce contaminated with the highest levels of pesticides. Well, this year, spinach topped the list, followed by kale, collard, mustard greens, strawberries, grapes, nectarines, peaches, cherries, apples, blackberries, pears, potatoes, and blueberries. Now, all these fruits and vegetables are part of a healthy diet, so no one is saying you shouldn't eat them. Point is, though, you could consider buying these items organic if and when you can, and then taking extra care when you wash them. The FDA recommends rinsing all fruits and vegetables, even the ones that are organic, under running water that is slightly warmer than room temperature. Don't use soap, bleach, or any fancy produce washes. I'm Dr. Sanjay Gupta, helping you live a better life.
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0: 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You're playing for Ed Sheeran tickets and also a Jordan's Jungle gift card.
2: That's right, Becca, and we're going to find out who you'd rather play against, loofah or washcloth.
0: Let's play against loofah because it's fun to say.
2: Loofer.
0: Loofer.
1: I hardly knew her.
2: We're going to Somerset. Good morning, Jill. How are you?
0: Hi, Jill.
2: Hey, Jill.
17: I'm good. How are you guys?
0: We're doing great. Have you played the Becca Burger Battle before?
17: I have not.
1: Oh, you know what you are.
0: Fresh meat, fresh meat, fresh meat. Jill, what made you want to pursue this today?
17: My dad loves Ed and Sharon. I'd love to go with him.
1: Oh, that is so sweet.
0: And it's just a few days after Father's Day.
1: My mom wants to go so we can double date.
17: Yeah, that sounds great.
0: Jill, I'm going to leave the room. I'm going to go live on TikTok at 92 Pro FM.
2: 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If you don't know the answer to any of them, quickly say pass, and we'll come back if you still have time. And in this game, you need to best Becca. So you need to get more questions correct than she does. If you tie or lose, it'll force the bonus, and we'll open it up so everyone else has an equal shot as you to win those Ed Sheeran tickets. However, just for being selected, you've instantly won a $50 gift card to Jordan's Jungle. Congratulations.
17: Ooh, all right.
2: Let's put 60 seconds on your clock.
1: And Jill, I want you to not feel bad because I play two on the side. And so usually I get nothing right.
2: Yeah,
1: so.
2: Kim gets some side play. Mm.
1: Right. So I usually am pretty relatable.
2: Here we go. You ready?
17: Okay.
2: There we go.
17: All right.
2: Madonna does not want to get naked anymore because everyone else is doing it. What pop art artist and filmmaker attended Madonna's wedding to Sean Penn?
17: Pass.
2: Keanu Reeves will star in a Lego movie that mixes live action with animation. The name Keanu means cool breeze over the mountains in what indigenous language?
17: Maori.
2: An animated Powerpuff Girls movie is in the works. Name one of the Powerpuff Girls.
17: Blossom.
2: Lionel Messi has set a World Cup record, scoring his 17th and 18th goals. What team does Messi play for?
17: Pass.
2: You can actually watch Jaws from the water where it was filmed this July. What was the name of the mechanical shark used to make Jaws?
17: Bruce.
2: What pop art artist and filmmaker attended Madonna's wedding to Sean Penn?
17: Pass.
2: What team does Lionel Messi play for?
17: Argentina.
2: What pop art artist and filmmaker attended Madonna's wedding to Sean Penn?
17: Andy Warhol.
2: All right. Now, we're out of time. The second question I asked you, the name Keanu means cool breeze over the mountains in what indigenous language? What did you say to that?
17: I said Maori.
1: Maori. M-O-W-R-Y?
17: I think it's M-A-U-R-I.
1: Okay. I'm looking that up.
2: Okay. M-A-O-R-I? Maori?
1: Oh.
17: Oh, yeah. Sorry.
2: Okay. No worries. You got 4 questions correct.
17: Woohoo!
1: Dude, if Becca, you did so well.
2: If Becca gets 0, 1, 2, or 3, you'll instantly win those tickets to Ed Sheeran. Let's grab her back from the isolation chamber,
1: yeah,
2: please.
1: Yeah, I was too busy looking up.
2: We're going to turn Jill's volume down. Maori is the indigenous Eastern Polynesian language of Malin, New Zealand.
1: Yes.
2: Okay. Just so you know. We're going to invite Becca back in. Here she is.
0: Hey, thanks for having me come back to
2: play
0: the Becca Burger Battle.
2: All right.
0: I'm just going to set my phone up.
2: We're going to put 60 seconds on your clock.
0: Okay.
2: Are you ready?
0: I think I'm ready.
2: Here we go.
0: Okay.
2: Madonna doesn't want to get naked anymore because everyone else is doing it.
0: Okay.
2: What pop art artist and filmmaker attended Madonna's wedding to Sean Penn?
0: Andy Warhol.
2: Keanu Reeves will star in a Lego movie that mixes live action with animation. The name Keanu means cool breeze over the mountains in what indigenous language?
0: Hawaiian?
2: An animated Powerpuff Girls movie is in the works. Name one of the Powerpuff Girls.
0: Oh, this missed me. I gotta pass.
2: Lionel Messi set a World Cup record scoring his 17th and 18th goals. What team does Messi play for?
0: Argentina.
2: You can actually watch Jaws from the water where it was filmed this July. What was the name of the mechanical shark used to make Jaws?
0: Bruce.
2: Name one of the Powerpuff Girls.
0: Spicy.
2: Spicy. We're going to stop your clock there with 19 seconds left. Becca, you got 4 questions correct.
1: Yes! Oh, you are so lucky.
2: Jill also got 4 questions correct.
0: No. Oh, I am so lucky.
1: Crushed it.
0: Good job, Jill.
2: Unfortunately, the tie goes to Becca in this case. Jill, I'm going to send you over to Jim so we can quickly get your info for that Jordan's Jungle gift card. You came as close as you could.
0: Good game, Jill.
17: Yes, thank you, Becca. That was so fun.
0: I'm so glad.
1: I love that Jill is so giggly.
0: Yeah. Satisfied customer.
2: Jill, feel free to call back and rematch anytime, okay?
17: Sounds good.
2: All right,
0: thanks,
2: there she goes.
0: Jill.
2: And of course, she still has the same chance as everybody else to still win those Ed Sheeran tickets.
0: How many times has that happened before?
1: 4 or 5.
2: 5.
0: Thanks.
2: Let's go back and review. What pop art
1: artist
2: attended Madonna's wedding to Sean Penn?
0: Andy Warhol.
1: And I said Banksy because I'm dumb.
2: Keanu.
0: I was thinking timeline because Sean Penn was so long
1: exactly.
0: ago.
1: Exactly. I should have thought that. All right, go on.
2: Keanu means cool breeze over the mountains in what indigenous language?
0: Hawaiian.
1: She said Maori, and Jay and I had to look it up.
2: What team does Lionel Messi play for?
0: Argentina.
2: What was the name of the mechanical shark used to make Jaws?
0: Bruce.
2: Name one of the Powerpuff Girls.
0: Couldn't.
1: She said Blossom.
0: Oh, what are the other ones?
2: Bubbles.
0: Oh.
2: And Buttercup.
0: Buttercup, oh, Blossom.
1: Okay. Those are adorable names.
0: It is. I never, yeah, Powerpuff Girls missed me. I wasn't into it.
1: Can I give you a fun fact before the bonus?
0: You dressed as one of them?
1: No, but it's about Buttercup. You know, I follow those animal things, and there's a horse that was rescued, and she's going to have a baby. Her name is Buttercup, but because she was rescued in such bad condition, they have no idea when it's coming. So I've been watching it for 84 days.
0: That's a long time.
1: I know.
0: Please let us know when the baby is born.
1: Absolutely will.
0: Let's do it.
1: Buff did not like my fun fact.
0: I thought it was a fun fact.
2: We must award tickets to go and see Ed Sheeran.
1: It's relatable to like three people.
2: If you'd like to go and see Ed Sheeran and go head-to-head with Jill from Somerset, be the 10th texter to correctly answer this question at 224-1234. You can slide right into Jessica Simpson's DMs and shoot your shot if you're verified. Jessica beat out Britney Spears for the role of Daisy in what movie? Text the name of that movie
1: in
2: 224-1234, and the 10th person to give it to us will instantly win tickets to go see that Ed Sheeran.
0: Yeehaw! This is the second time we've mentioned a word in this title of this movie, in this show today. We mentioned it earlier when we were talking about mayonnaise.
1: Wait, I'll give a hint. Kill, kill, kill, kill, kill. Somebody get them. Boys,
0: text us 224-1234. You just might win a cheering ticket.
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0: 92 Pro FM morning. So unnecessary. Let's get into the Becca Burger battle bonus, shall we?
1: We must award these Ed Sheeran tickets. And a lot of people texted in. A lot of people want these highly coveted tickets. There can only be one winner. We said to you moments ago, you can slide into Jessica Simpson's DMs and shoot your shot if you're verified, of course.
0: Yeah, but you can buy your verification. I hope she knows that.
1: Yes, you can. Jessica beat out Britney Spears for the role of Daisy in what movie? And for the answer, we head to Becca's hometown of Cranston, Rhode Island. Good morning, Vivian.
0: Hi.
2: Hi, good morning.
0: Good morning. What's going on in Cranston today?
2: Not much.
3: Is there flooding?
2: No, not where I am, at least.
3: That's good.
1: Anybody get stuck under the train bridge yet?
2: No, I actually just drove through it.
1: You drove through it?
3: When it was watery?
2: No, there's no water.
3: Oh, okay.
0: There's no water.
3: Maybe
0: no
3: it dissipated water. Already.
0: What part of Cranston are you from, Vivian?
2: Eastern Cranston by Sage Marketplace.
3: Gotcha.
0: Beautiful this time of
1: very,
0: year.
1: Very, very good description.
0: Yeah.
1: Vivian, tell us, what is the name of that movie we were looking for?
2: Dukes of Hazzard?
4: That is correct.
1: Dukes of Hazzard.
3: Are you old enough to have watched the original TV show?
2: Yes, I am.
3: Me too. So you got my hit. Kill.
1: I didn't get it.
3: It was Roscoe P. Coltrane laughing.
1: I don't know who that is.
3: I'm going to get to the Duke boys.
0: Congratulations, Vivian. You're going to go see Ed Sheeran in September. How excited are you?
2: Very excited. And my daughter will even be more excited when I tell her I wanted to take it.
3: How old's your daughter?
2: She's 22.
3: Oh, that is such a good mom-daughter moment.
0: Yeah, it is. You're going to have a lot of fun.
3: And she's actually old enough to now, she doesn't hate you anymore. She's back to liking you.
0: Yeah, that's right. She's in the I love you again phase. Yeah. They always come back.
1: Kim's just getting onto the cusp of the front side of that one.
3: It's rough.
1: Vivian, hold on 1 second so that Jim can scold you for driving through standing water. Hold on.
0: Thank you, Vivian. So a little while ago, we talked about Duke's Mayo.
3: Yeah.
0: So that's what I was trying to give a hint to those of you who might have been listening.
1: Right over my head.
3: Just a good old boy.
0: Dukes. Is that a Dukes of Hazzard thing?
3: Never meaning no harm.
0: Remember Jessica Simpson's Daisy Dukes were such a trend.
3: Yes.
0: Like it was such a big thing when she put
1: they were a big thing.
0: Shorts on.
3: No, they were a little thing.
0: No, she was so tiny. And that's why.
3: And so were the shorts.
0: When she had the mom.
1: The shorts were short.
0: The mom jean moment. That was so ridiculous.
3: Is it appropriate for us to play, look at that girl with the Daisy Dukes on?
1: I don't have that.
3: Damn it.
0: I know. That was a good song.
3: Right?
0: Brittany and Jessica. I know we don't usually talk this much about the bonus, but Brittany.
1: Whatever, who cares?
0: Brittany losing out to Jessica Simpson is really interesting. They were both blonde girls from the South.
3: Yep.
0: I've said this before a million times. I can't get past how alike Britney's mom and Jessica's mom. Have you ever seen them?
3: Absolutely.
0: And how they could be the same person.
3: And probably had similar attitudes about their children becoming stars.
0: Yes.
3: You know what I mean?
0: I do. I truly do. The dads, too. Jessica's dad, weirdo.
3: Weird.
0: And Britney's dad wasn't much better.
1: Hang on, let's start this again. Okay.
3: We were chatting, Bob.
0: Sorry, she's got her t-shirt on. It's Jessica Simpson on Pro FM.

0: 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Speaking of the summer, hit the sand with us tomorrow at Scarborough State Beach, 11 to 1. 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I'm enjoying it. It's nice. But that seagull just grabbed my sandwich.
1: Oh, and he flew away.
0: So rude. Actually, I think the seagull just grabbed our Try It Tuesday that we're trying today.
1: Oh, boy.
0: And I'm mad about it.
2: Yeah.
0: So, Kim, tell us about this one.
2: All right. So, this was actually a listener suggestion after the last time. I don't even remember what our last Oreo was. It was something with Reese's or whatever. And they said, have you tried the BTS Oreos yet?
0: Mm.
2: Now, I thought those had been out for a really long time, but apparently not. So that day she suggested it, I literally saw them at my favorite store. Sounds dirty, but it's not. So we're going to try the BTS Oreos.
1: And you got like enough for an entire school.
0: For all the seagulls at the beach.
2: Right. So I was going to take them out because they're individually wrapped and put them in my bag. But then I was worried they'd get crushed. So and notice it's not open, even though I bought these 2 weeks ago or a week ago or something. Because I was afraid I was going to try them.
0: It's good willpower.
2: And they taste like pancakes and something.
1: Syrup, I think.
2: I can't see the box from this far away.
1: I saw them in the store yesterday, and it's funny that I didn't know that you bought these, and I was actually just going to grab a couple packages to bring in. Then I go, I remember Kim saying something about Oreos. Maybe I should check with her first.
2: I was just going to say I did text the group.
0: Bird test fail.
1: No, I passed.
2: Yeah, no, you didn't.
0: You questioned it.
2: Yeah.
0: Because you could have, if you... It would have been a Becca, pass.
1: Question everything, Becca.
0: If you, that part, if you passed,
2: you would have known.
0: If we would consider it a pass if you said, no, I'm a definitive, Kim bought these already, period. Not this like wavering about.
2: Not this pretty sure.
1: I was more confident than not that she had already bought them.
2: Oh, all now right. You say that. Sure.
0: Try
2: just it. Like I was going to give the right answer to one of the battle questions. I swear I was going to write it down.
0: Try It Tuesday is on the way. BTS Oreo edition. We'll go live on Facebook in about 6 minutes. Right now, it is Bruno Mars. I just might. It's 92 Pro.

0: us once again. Thank you for electing us Best of Rhode Island for Morning Music Radio Show. We really appreciate that. And we appreciate Rhode Island Monthly as well with details about their big party coming up real soon. It is time for Try It Tuesday. And today's Try It Tuesday is courtesy of Kim and Oreo. BTS.
1: All right, so I know this is backwards on camera, but this is what it looks like.
2: We're live. It'll flip around the other way.
1: Oh, good. All right, so see the, like, background of the box? It kind of, to me, almost looks like a city or, like, radio stuff or whatever. And then there's this thing right here. And it, oh, you can't really see the color. It almost looks like gaming chips, like from Mario Party or something. But what it really is, it says collect all 13 unique cookie designs. What the money grab is this?
0: What do you mean?
1: Designs included may vary. So we're not going to get all 13 designs?
0: No.
1: So now I got to buy other boxes?
0: Well, they know that the BTS fandom will do anything to consume.
3: Maybe.
1: This reminds me of Taylor Swift's albums.
0: It's true. We're live on Facebook at 92 right. Pro FM.
1: The flavor is brown sugar pancake.
0: I have a cracked cookie.
1: And I brought them in the box.
2: Cookie crack.
0: This is cute.
1: What do you have?
0: BTS heart Oreo.
1: This is
0: adorable.
1: I think I have regular BTS.
2: I got.
0: And then with all their names.
1: What's it say around that?
0: All around.
2: Mine has their names around. Oh, no. I dropped one.
0: No, Cody.
2: He already licked it.
0: He did?
2: Yeah.
1: He licked it.
0: That was so fast.
1: That's what she said.
2: He was ready.
0: The flavor is brown sugar pancake.
2: It's quite pungent.
0: Oh, the smell?
2: Yeah.
0: Well, I think it stings
2: the nostrils.
0: You know what?
1: It smells like a pancake.
0: You know what it smells like to me? It smells like vanilla perfume.
2: Kind of.
0: Almost.
2: Yeah. Cheap vanilla perfume.
0: Yeah, like the kind you used to get at Brooks back in the day.
1: Brooks. I don't know. I feel like it smells like a pancake.
0: I'm going to go in. Ready? And
1: all
0: it's
1: right,
0: purple.
1: Me too.
0: It's cute. Oh.
2: And the verdict?
0: It tastes like so many of the Oreo flavors
2: we've
0: had.
2: I feel like these Oreos are all just the same. They just recolor them.
0: Mm-hmm.
1: I don't know about that.
0: In a different font.
2: And the verdict is?
1: If you wait a minute and get that back mouth.
0: Yeah.
1: Like, you know how your mouth can, like, smell stuff? You know what I mean?
2: What?
0: Explain.
1: The air in the back of your mouth is like a taste, but it's air taste. It tastes like pancake to me.
2: So is it a yes or a no? Do you like it?
0: It's got a, like, a light and airy way about it.
1: Yeah. I actually like them. Now, I do have regular double stuff Oreos in this box, too. It's like half and half.
2: Start it up again, boys.
1: All right, so I say yes. Mm. You say.
0: I feel like I dogged it really quickly, but I actually really like it.
1: I say yes, but not my go-to Oreo.
0: I'm not eating 10 of these.
1: No. Buff, did you try it?
0: Nope. I don't like that.
2: Not a big fan.
0: Why?
2: No. It tastes like butterscotch.
1: You know what it's got?
0: Okay.
1: Oh, I love butterscotch.
0: Mm-hmm.
1: It's got a little graininess to it. And I can't figure if that's the cream or the cookie. Hold on.
0: I'm going in for the cream.
1: The cream is layered. Look at that.
2: Layer?
0: It is.
1: Wait, can you see it?
0: Two different kinds of cream.
2: Oh, those are way too sickeningly sweet for me.
0: No, I really like these.
2: I'm out on it.
1: It's the cream because of the brown sugar. So it tastes like it's got bits of brown sugar in it.
0: I'm into this.
1: Delicious.
0: This is Oreo BTS brown sugar pancake flavor. If you've tried it, let us know. 224-1234. Right now it's Somber Homewrecker on 92 Pro FM. Mornings.
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0: 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Well, that just about does it for us. I'm wondering, do you think that these Oreo BTS cookies would taste good brown sugar pancake with peanut butter on them?
1: Stop it.
0: Or no?
1: I can't eat another one right now. I would dip it in your peanut butter.
2: I feel like there's too many flavors.
0: Too much. It's just too much
2: going on.
0: A lot going on at the moment.
2: Yeah.
0: Some might say.
2: My brain wouldn't be able to comprehend.
0: All right. Maybe I'll just put ranch dressing on it.
2: Couldn't be any worse.
0: We talked a lot about ranch today because the people who are visiting from other countries for the World Cup have really been put on to ranch dressing.
1: And I'm just learning that they don't have it over there.
0: What kind of dressing do they have?
1: I don't know, but I kind of don't get it. It's like we ship internationally now.
0: Yeah. I'm wondering
1: how do they not have
0: why they don't have ranch.
2: It's just not a thing. It's an American thing. Kind of like...
1: So is McDonald's, and they have those.
0: Yeah, good. Yeah, great point.
2: But it's not exactly the same McDonald's, right?
0: It's just not the fun.
1: Good point.
0: Like, without the fun?
2: Yeah. There's no Happy Meal. It's just a meal.
1: What do they say in Pulp Fiction? It's a something royale.
2: Royale with cheese.
1: Yeah, there you go.
2: Because of the metric system.
0: Mm-hmm. If you missed that, you go back and listen at 92ProFM.com. We also talked about loofah versus washcloth.
2: And Bill O'Reilly didn't even come up once when we were talking about loofahs, so I'm proud of myself.
0: What did he say about a loofah?
2: He called it a falafel and left a voicemail on some woman's answering machine asking her if she could scrub her with a falafel.
0: And he meant loofah?
2: He meant loofah.
1: That's hilarious.
0: And then he said, bleep it, we'll do it live.
2: That's exactly what he said.
1: I mean, you could rub somebody down with a falafel.
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1: It'd be a whole different kind of kink.
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that shit. I got drive, I don't need a car. 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Called your bluff, better cite the source. 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
1: Yeah, you're telling me it's National Pink Day. That's like my blood type. It's Barbie on 92 Pro FM. I love pink. I do. But today I'm wearing blue because a Blue Man Group, I've got your tickets to Mohegan Sun, a Sunday fun day coming up at 11:10.

Leon Thomas on 92 Pro FM. He'll be at the Newport Jazz Festival, but he won't be at the Daisy Chain Fields Festival. Because, you know, it's all females. Olivia Rodrigo is hosting the new Lilith Fair, starring herself and Stevie Nicks, Chappell Roan, Doechii, this August in Cali.

Yeah, I have never been to Tight End University, but I have been to the 1230 Club in Nashville. That's Justin Timberlake's club. Last night, Taylor Swift attended Tight End University at that 1230 Club. So kind of me and Taylor are alike, right?

0: if you heard it. 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Blue Man Group, they're going to be over at Mohegan Sun this weekend. It's going to be a Sunday fun day for caller 10. I need you, 224-1234. I wish you luck. 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
9: A better life with Dr. Sanjay Gupta.
10: For years, we've been talking about both the positive and negative effects of being on social media. And I would say, by and large, for older adults, social media is net positive. Not all positive, but net positive. Helps them keep in touch with friends and stay social. But for younger people, social media use, especially heavy use, tends to be net negative. In fact, according to this year's World Happiness Report, youth who use social media more than 5 hours a day reported a lower level of well-being. And researchers who study this sort of thing found that many teens wish these platforms didn't even exist, and yet they can't seem to stop using them. Experts we talked to largely suggested two things. Ideally, along with your friend group, take some time offline. Also, try to recurate your algorithm so it shows you posts that'll make you feel good. I'm Dr. Sanjay Gupta, helping you live a better life.
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0: Are you feeling blue with this weather like me?
1: Yeah, it's dreary out there, but I have a day off, so I can't really complain.
0: Don't you wish it was sunny and nice? You could have hit the beach on your day off.
1: For sure, but it's supposed to clear up in a little bit.
0: What is your name?
1: Michaela.
0: Congratulations. You just won a pair of tickets to go and see Blue Man Group this Sunday Funday over at Mohegan Sun Arena.
1: That's awesome. Thank you so much.
0: Have you seen them before?
1: I have not. No, I haven't.
0: Okay. Paint splattered everywhere. A lot of blue, right? Oh, my goodness. The pigmentation of their skin might actually be blue. It's crazy. There's a lot of drumming. It's like a rock concert meets a lot of comedy. Very entertaining. Hard to explain. You're going to absolutely love it.
1: Yeah, that's awesome. Thank you so much.
0: You're very welcome. Now, it is National Pink Day, but I will take Blue Man Group on National Pink Day. That's fine.
1: For sure. It's my son's favorite color, so we'll take it.
0: You got to tell me the station that's hooking you up.
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2: 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Oh, so romantical. 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
0: NKOTB. They are going to boost my spirits on this miserable day.
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0: 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But Allie, a.k.a. 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I mean, who's with me? 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
10: A better life with Dr. Sanjay Gupta.
11: There are lots of things you can measure to get an idea of how healthy you are at any given moment. Temperature, heart rate, blood pressure, just to name a few. But how about how healthy you will be and how long you're likely to live? According to a new study out of the University at Buffalo, two simple strength tests are pretty accurate at predicting longevity in older women. One is hand grip strength, and the other is how quickly people can stand up from a seated position without using their arms. By the way, I remember interviewing former President Jimmy Carter when he was quite old and being really impressed how he just popped out of the chair without using his arms. Not a lot of older people can actually do that. But I think the message here is that maintaining strength as you age is going to help you perform everyday activities, but also help you avoid injury and stay independent. I'm Dr. Sanjay Gupta, helping you live a better life.
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England versus Ghana over at Boston Stadium. Yeah, it's a 4 o'clock game. And geographically, why do I still laugh over this? I mean, Gillette, it's closer to Rhode Island. So maybe we should have called it Providence Stadium. Now, that really would have confused people, huh? Happening now, it's Bruno on Pro FM.

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0: 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I don't think we're going to see the sun today. I had a little bit of hope. 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
1: They say the holy water's watered down, and this town's lost its faith. 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
1: Today's Music 92 Pro FM, Jess with you a little after 3. I'm going to do a Try It Tuesday, the morning show. Try the Oreos from BTS. They're supposed to taste like pancakes. And there's nothing sexier than eating on the radio, and we're going to do that after Huntrix.

0: today's Music 92 Pro FM. It's Jess. Well, this was very nice of the morning show. That's why they are Rhode Island's best of, clearly. Becca, Kim, and Jay. Today was Try It Tuesday, and I was actually listening when I was bopping around this morning, and they tried the new BTS Oreos, and they left Barbie and I a little package. So thank you, Kim Zandi. So apparently it's a brown sugar pancake flavor. And I will say, when I opened up the package, you could smell it. Stings the nostrils, even. Not in a bad way. It's just like, whoa, you know what's there. And it has Oreos leads to us. All right, I'm going to try it. It's a purple Oreo cookie with, like, it looks like vanilla and something else in the middle. I don't know. Let's see. Oh, my God. This is like pancakes. So, very good. I don't hate it. Am I going to take another bite? Probably not. But if you love BTS, which, by the way, we're not getting paid by BTS to eat their Oreos, just so you know. And you like pancakes, brown sugar pancake BTS Oreos, not bad. Could be worse. No, maybe I will have another bite, but just not on the air. So I think that's a pretty successful Try It Tuesday. One week, I think they did something with pickles and it was gross. So I much prefer the separate packaging of this.
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14: A better life with Dr. Sanjay Gupta.
15: Osteoporosis affects millions of people in the United States and around the world. It's a disease that basically causes someone's bones to become weak, brittle, and porous, which can increase their risk of fractures. Now, the good news here is there are things you can do other than, or in addition to, taking medications to prevent fractures before it's too late. One is to up your intake of calcium and vitamin D. You also want to eat more protein. One functional medicine dietitian told us that that helps build muscle, and if you're building muscle strength, then you are also building bone strength. You want to be mindful of your workouts. The best ways to build bone density, one therapist told us, are going to be resistance exercises like lifting weights, and also exercises that make your bones take a bit of an impact, such as jumping or even running, just loading the bones a little bit more. I'm Dr. Sanjay Gupta, helping you live a better life.
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I will have your tickets to see TLC, Salt-N-Pepa, and In Vogue at the Xfinity Center August 30th. If you do win the tickets, then you need to decide what song I'm going to play for you. 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A little heads up.

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11: 195 West from Pawtucket Ave to Warren Ave. Going to take you 595 North is jammed from Route 10 to 195. You're looking at a 5-minute ride, 95 South from Lonsdale Ave to 195. It's heavy, 146 South from Admiral Street to 95. 610 connector inbound between Route 10 and 95 is stop and go. Same goes for 195 East from 95 to the Washington Bridge. Your ride on 24 South in Raynham from 495 to 140 is sluggish. I'm John Laurenti with your Right Now Traffic.
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So I threw the second BTS Oreo away in the trash in the studio. Now the whole studio smells like pancakes, which I gotta say, it's pretty promising. 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

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I need caller 10 at 224-1234. I have your pair of tickets to see TLC, Saw and Peppa, and En Vogue at the Xfinity Center on August 30th. 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Good luck. 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

0: 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You're caller 10.
1: Oh, my gosh.
0: Who's this?
1: Kylie.
0: Kylie, where are you from?
1: Cranston.
0: Beautiful. The best city in the world. Me too. What are you doing today? Anything fun?
1: No. Saw my way to pick up.
0: Well, listen, at least you know August 30th is going to be fun because you're going to see TLC, Salt-N-Pepa, and En Vogue at the Xfinity Center.
1: That's so exciting. Thank you so much.
0: You got it, my friend. So my question to you is, which song would you like to hear from any one of those artists?
1: I like No Scrubs.
0: Oh, I played that yesterday. Everybody loves No Scrubs.
1: It's a very good song.
0: Yeah, I know. You got a backup for me?
1: I don't know.
0: Well, just tell me which artists you want, TLC, Salt-N-Pepa, or En Vogue?
1: TLC.
0: All right, I'll do all the work, lady. 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
6: 195 East, your stop and go from 95 to the Washington Bridge. 95 South from Smithfield Ave to 195 is slow. Route 4 North from West Allenton Road to 95, going to take you 5. 610 connector inbound between Route 10 and 95 is heavy. You're looking at a 5-minute ride, 195 West from the Mass border to Taunton Ave. You're looking at a 10-minute ride, 95 North between Jefferson Boulevard and 195. We have an accident in Raynham, 495 North after exit 22. The car is off the road. I'm John Laurenti with you right now. Traffic.
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15: 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Ask them how the posts in their feed make them feel. These apps are built to be addictive, so kids, all of us in fact, will keep coming back for more, even when we are made to feel worse. It's bizarre. You might need to help your son or daughter reset their algorithm by unfollowing certain accounts and following or interacting with more positive ones. They might need suggestions of other healthier things to do, or to see you leading the way by example and putting your own phone away. 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And if you need some help sort of, I guess, resetting expectations, try engaging parents of your kids' friends for a more coordinated effort. I'm Dr. Sanjay Gupta, helping you live a better life.
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2: Crews are dealing with a disabled vehicle right now, 146 South at Breakneck Hill Road. The shoulder is blocked. 195 East from 95 to Gano is stop and go. 610 connector inbound from Plainfield Street to Dean Street is also slow. You're looking at a 5-minute ride, 95 South from Smithfield Ave to 195. Sluggish, Route 4 North between 403 and 95. 195 West from the Mass border to Taunton Ave, going to take you close to 10 minutes. Same goes for 95 North from Route 10 to 195. Crews are still dealing with an accident right now, 495 North in Raynham. Right after exit 22, the car is off the road. I'm John Laurenti with you right now, traffic.
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10: For decades, the prevailing wisdom for someone who's had a heart attack has been to put them on beta blockers for the rest of their life. But new research suggests that might not be necessary, and that the benefits of these medications probably taper off after a year or two. On the whole, and for the average person, beta blockers are very safe and very effective. But, as with any medication, they can come with a cost. A financial one, and also potential side effects. We're talking about things like fatigue, dizziness, dry mouth, dry eyes. I want to be clear when I say that you absolutely should talk to your doctor before starting or

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The Beach Machine is going to be out tomorrow from 11 to 1. Scarborough State Beach, you know we're going to be 83 for a high tomorrow. Prizes from Iggy's, Urban Air, Rail Explorers, Ballards, and more.

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Olivia Rodrigo on 92 Pro FM. I mentioned yesterday she announced her Daisy Chain Fields Music Festival. All ladies, including Stevie Nicks, Sarah McLachlan. She's kind of a standard in that field. Chapel, Roan, and more happening later this year in California. Just

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Make sure you're listening to the Barbie Jo Show tomorrow, 11:10. She has another pair of tickets for you to see Blue Man Group at Mohegan Sun on Sunday.

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So the Dallas Cowboys cheerleaders, they have that show on Netflix, America's Sweethearts. There are so many rules that they have to follow, like no visible tattoos, can't wear glitter eyeshadow. But the most disturbing one to me, you can't be anywhere alcohol is served or attend parties. Like, do they mean in the uniform?

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5: 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It's sluggish. 95 South from Smithfield Ave to 195. 24 South in Raynham from 495 to 140 is a bit slow. And 495 North in Raynham from 138 to Bay Street is stop and go. I'm John Laurenti with you right now.
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92 Pro FM, it's Jess. I'm still thinking about the Real Housewives of Rhode Island reunion that happened on Sunday. I mean, some of the lines, the comebacks, very quick. I would never be that good, or I guess that bad. Either way, it's just like, wow, it was nonstop.

0: 92 Pro FM, it's Jess. With the weather like this, it's hard to ask such a question, but maybe you'll have the answer. It's all how you feel. A poll asked, on a scale of 1 to 10, how would you rate your attractiveness? The top answer being 6 or 7.
1: 6, 7,
0: okay, fine. 3% of people said 1. They're a 1. They're heinous. Keep them locked up. 8% said there are 2 or 3. 30% said 4 or 5. As I said, 47% said 6 or 7. 8% said, oh, I'm looking pretty darn good. I'm an 8 or a 9. And 2% said, well, I'm perfect in every way. Hot diggity damn, I'm a 10. I would never even go to an 8 for myself, ever. So I guess I would be in that 6, 7 range. But if we were going on today's look, I would be negative 698.

0: craftsman's watches, and more. 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
1: Yeah. When I walk on by, girls be looking like Debbie Fly. I pimp to the beat, walking down the street in my new The Freak, yeah. This is how I roll, animal print pants out of control. It's Red Food with the big ass fro.

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1: 92 Pro FM, I don't think this is fair. A Crumble employee on TikTok says he got in trouble for telling customers that there was 148 grams of sugar in their new dirty sodas. It's Crumble. If you don't know there's sugar in there, there's a problem. And it's delicious. For just a

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1: Hi, it's Gracie Abrams with my new song, Hit the Wall. 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
0: Gracie Abrams on how the sound and storytelling on her new album differs from her earlier work.
1: I think the sound and the storytelling on this album, as opposed to previous albums, it differs just in that it's a reflection of this time in my life, which I have never lived before now, you know. I think feels to me like an evolution, but not like an aggressive, you know, left turn. I feel like the process of making this album was a very connected one for me and for my collaborators. So I think that there's maybe a degree of patience to this record that I don't necessarily feel I hear in the same way in my previous ones.

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6: A Better Life with Dr. Sanjay Gupta.
7: A colleague of mine went to a meeting of the primetime seniors the other week. There are programs like this all over the country for people in their 60s, 70s, 80s, and beyond to stay active. It's not just something to keep older folks busy. It helps to keep their bodies in shape and their brains sharp. Showing up with a good attitude is a must, and research shows that having the right mindset actually does lead to better physical aging. So if you need some suggestions to boost your positivity, experts we talked to recommended focusing on goals, which can boost your confidence. Practice gratitude, they said. One of the seniors my colleague met told her that just waking up in the morning is, quote, better than the alternative. That's true. Focus on the things you can control. Diet and exercise, and very importantly, surround yourself with positive people, because that can be contagious. I'm Dr. Sanjay Gupta, helping you live a better life.
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0: 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Hello.
1: What's up?
0: So I want you to guess. Ready?
1: Mm-hmm.
0: A woman in Arizona was clocked at doing 108 miles per hour. She said she was in a rush because she had to get home to watch her favorite show, which is...
1: Real Housewives of Rhode Island.
0: No!
1: Oh, I thought that's what... I mean, that's the only thing that made sense. Right,
0: no.
1: Read it again.
0: Okay.
1: Because I was trying to be cute.
0: All right, yes. I mean, obviously, maybe she was, but this on
1: to
0: this day...
1: To listen to Becca's podcast.
0: Obviously.
1: Real Talk Road.
0: A woman in Arizona was clocked at 108 miles per hour. She said she was in a rush to get home to watch her favorite show, which was...
1: Cops?
0: And the cameras turned to her. Last one.
1: Okay.
0: A woman in Arizona was clocked at 108 miles per hour. She said she was in a rush to get home to watch her favorite show, which was...
1: America's Most Wanted.
0: Love Island.
1: Oh,
0: I thought because you had the topic last week, you would have guessed that.
1: Oh, I forgot about that. Nah, she was definitely watching Cops.

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Appreciate you listening. Most rewatchable shows. We'll hear what you had to say in two songs. 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

0: 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Shout out to The Morning Show, who talked about this. What shows do you rewatch over and over again? For me, it's The Office. I've seen The Office, can't even tell you many times, but the most rewatchable show for me is The Office. We got a lot of you commenting and texting in on this. James says Charmed. Danielle said Parks and Rec, also a good one. Marilyn said Law and Order. Patrick said True Detective, season one. Amanda, NCIS. Carrie, Gilmore Girls. So what would your answer to this be? Most rewatchable show? You could text in 401-224-1234. 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
1: 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And we are ready. 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We're talking can't-miss concerts, summer-only giveaways, Pro FM in your neighborhood, and later this season, someone's getting the keys to drive free for 2 whole years in a Flood Ford or Flood Mazda, plus new prizes rolling in all summer long. 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
9: You know, summer is a great time to re-examine how much time your kids are spending on social media, along with what they are seeing and who they are engaging with. Ask them how the posts in their feed make them feel. These apps are built to be addictive, so kids, all of us in fact, will keep coming back for more, even when we are made to feel worse. It's bizarre. You might need to help your son or daughter reset their algorithm by unfollowing certain accounts and following or interacting with more positive ones. They might need suggestions of other healthier things to do, or to see you leading the way by example and putting your own phone away. In the run-up to bedtime, everyone's phone should go away, no questions asked. And if you need some help, sort of, I guess, resetting expectations, try engaging parents of your kids' friends for a more coordinated effort. I'm Dr. Sanjay Gupta, helping you live a better life.
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